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4: Unexpected item in bagging area. Oh, I'm sorry. Did you have somewhere you needed to be? Just pick that item back up and give it another scan. Unexpected item in bagging area. Nope. Try again. And would you look at that? 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
5: When you're done with slow checkouts, get straight to the good bit. 12. Zero to chocolatey in milliseconds.

0: from the Sky News Centre at 2. The Prime Minister says a double rape case which has seen two teenagers spare jail is appalling. Sir Keir Starmer says it's right the non-custodial sentences handed to the pair over separate attacks in Hampshire are urgently reviewed. A judge said he wanted to avoid criminalising the 15-year-olds unnecessarily. Our chief political correspondent John Craig says the PM's intervened after an appeal from the mother of one victim.
1: She said, if it was your daughter, your niece, your son, your nephew, your family member, would you be happy? We're not happy. I don't think any other member of the public would be happy too. She said to the Prime Minister, you're in a position of power to help, so please help.
0: Police in Lincolnshire have found the body of a teenager who got into difficulty in water yesterday afternoon. Divers joined the search for 15-year-old Declan Sawyer after emergency services were called to Swanholme Lakes in Lincoln just after 2 p.m. Forecasters say it's possible the mercury will soar to 34 degrees Celsius in London today. That would make it the hottest day in May on record and the warmest ever bank holiday. Donald Trump says the final aspects and details of a deal with Iran are being discussed. The agreement could include a 60-day ceasefire, the reopening of the Strait of Hormuz, and a commitment from Tehran not to pursue nuclear weapons. To sport, and West Ham are heading for the Championship after being relegated from the Premier League on the last day of the season. They beat Leeds 3-0, but Tottenham finished above them in 17th after winning 1-0 against Everton. And after 10 years and 20 trophies, Manchester City boss Pep Guardiola said an emotional goodbye.
2: If the next years you all run the wall and you find me in the streets here in Europe, in the States and whatever, if you are a Man City fan, come to me and hug me. I will need it.
0: The runners-up lost their final game 2-1 to Aston Villa, but the champions Arsenal beat Crystal Palace 2-1 before lifting the trophy. That's the latest. I'm Stevie Schillinger.
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0: From the Sky News Centre at 3, the Prime Minister's Chief Secretary says the review into the sentences of two boys spared jail over a double rape should be completed quickly. The Attorney General's looking into whether the non-custodial terms handed out following separate attacks in Hampshire were unduly lenient. Sir Keir Starmer's called the case appalling, and Wendy Joseph, a former Old Bailey judge, thinks it'll end up back in court.
1: If the facts really are as we have heard them to be, as they've been reported, I would be amazed if this didn't go up to the Court of Appeal for them to look at. Doesn't mean they'll interfere, but for them to at least look at and consider.
0: Police in Lincolnshire have found the body of a teenager who got into difficulty in water yesterday afternoon. Divers joined the search for 15-year-old Declan Sawyer after emergency services were called to Swanholm Lakes in Lincoln just after 2 p.m. Forecasters say it's possible the mercury will soar to 34 degrees Celsius in London today. That would make it the hottest day in May on record and the warmest ever bank holiday. But amber heat health alerts are in place across the Midlands, East and South East England. Donald Trump's posted that negotiations with Iran are proceeding in a constructive manner. The US president says he'll continue a naval blockade on Tehran's ports until a deal's reached. Now to sport, and West Ham's 14-year stay in the Premier League has ended. Tottenham's 1-0 win over Everton means Nuno Espirito Santo's team have been relegated to the Championship despite their 3-0 victory over Leeds at the London Stadium.
2: Tough day for us, special for our fans. We knew that it was going to be difficult. It was not in our hands. We did our part and we expected for the best. It didn't happen. We have to pass to the sad moment that we are living.
0: Sunderland's 2-1 win over Chelsea has seen them qualify for the Europa League along with Bournemouth. Brighton, meanwhile, were playing the Conference League despite their 3-0 defeat to Manchester United. And Manchester City's final game under Pep Guardiola ended in a 2-1 loss to Aston Villa. That's the latest. I'm Stevie Shillinglock.
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0: From the Sky News Centre at 4, the Prime Minister says a double rape case which has seen two teenagers spared jail is appalling. Sir Keir Starmer says it's right the non-custodial sentences handed to the pair over separate attacks in Hampshire are urgently reviewed. A judge said he wanted to avoid criminalising the 15-year-olds unnecessarily. Our chief political correspondent John Craig says the PM's intervened after an appeal from the mother of one victim.
1: She said, if it was your daughter, your niece, your son, your nephew, your family member, would you be happy? We're not happy. I don't think any other member of the public would be happy too. She said to the Prime Minister, you're in a position of power to help, so please help.
0: Police have recovered the body of a missing teenager who got into difficulty in water in Lincolnshire. Divers joined the search for Declan Sawyer after emergency services were called to Swanholme Lakes in Lincoln yesterday afternoon. Meanwhile, it looks like another weather record will be broken today as much of the UK basks in a heat wave. If it gets past 32.8 degrees Celsius, it will be the hottest ever day in May and could yet be the warmest bank holiday. Donald Trump's urging both sides to take their time when it comes to making a deal with Iran. The US president has posted on social media that he won't rush into an agreement, saying final aspects are still being discussed. Now to sport, and we'll have the F1 results shortly, but first, Martin Odegaard has become the first Arsenal captain in 22 years to lift the Premier League trophy.
2: It was so special. A lot of emotions and a lot of hard work behind there, and yeah, so emotional, but beautiful, beautiful day and yeah, amazing achievement.
0: The champions picked up the silverware after ending the season with a 2-1 victory at Crystal Palace. At the other end of the table, West Ham were relegated, that's despite their 3-0 win against Leeds. And Tottenham finished just above the bottom three thanks to their 1-0 success against Everton. And at the Canadian Grand Prix, Mercedes' Kimi Antonelli claimed victory. That's the latest. I'm Steve.
3: Ladies and gentlemen, Q! Now, another hour of music. Q Radio Northwest. Through the night.

0: Radio Northwest through the night. Get ready for Ireland's chart-topping comedy duo, The Two Johnnies, headlining Fela at Falls Park on Friday the 31st of July. And here's something else to make you go. You could win tickets to see The Two Johnnies and the Junior B All-Stars, plus very special guests at their biggest ever Northern Ireland headline show. Just listen in to Things to Make You Go. All this week, for your chance to win, or buy tickets now at Ticketmaster.ie.
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0: From the Sky News Centre at 5, the Prime Minister's Chief Secretary says the review into the sentences of two boys spared jail over a double rape should be completed quickly. The Attorney General's looking into whether the non-custodial terms handed out following separate attacks in Hampshire were duly lenient. Sir Keir Starmer's called the case appalling, and Wendy Joseph, a former Old Bailey judge, thinks it'll end up back in court.
1: If the facts really are as we have heard them to be, as they've been reported, I would be amazed if this didn't go up to the Court of Appeal for them to look at. Doesn't mean they'll interfere, but for them to at least look at and consider.
0: Police have recovered the body of a missing teenager who got into difficulty in water in Lincolnshire. Divers joined the search for Declan Sawyer after emergency services were called to Swanholme Lakes in Lincoln yesterday afternoon. Meanwhile, forecasters say it's possible temperatures will soar to 34 degrees Celsius in London today. That would make it the hottest day in May on record and the warmest ever bank holiday. Amber heat health alerts are still in place across the Midlands, East and South East England. Nicola Sturgeon's former husband is due in court today, charged with embezzling money from the SNP. Peter Morrell's accused of taking nearly £460,000. The 61-year-old used to be the party's chief executive. Now to sport, we'll have the F1 results shortly, but first, West Ham have been relegated from the Premier League. They beat Leeds 3-0 on the final day, but Tottenham's 1-0 victory against Everton sent them down. And captain Jared Bowen says it's devastating.
2: Just hurt. It's a horrible place to be in football. Football gives you so many good moments in your career and bad moments to go with it, but throughout the season we just haven't done enough consistently to pick up the points, and we found ourselves in the position that we was in.
0: Meanwhile, Sunderland beat Chelsea 2-1 to qualify for the Europa League, and the champions Arsenal picked up the trophy after their 2-1 win at Crystal Palace. And Formula One Drivers' Championship leader Kimi Antonelli has won a dramatic Canadian Grand Prix. That's the latest. I'm Stevie Schillinglaw.
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0: From the Sky News Centre at 6. The Met Office believes May's weather record will be broken later, with temperatures of 34 degrees Celsius expected in London and the South East. It'd make it the hottest ever bank holiday. Amber heat health alerts are in place across England, which warn of increased risks to vulnerable groups. Steve Instance from the RNLI has this advice for people wanting to cool off.
1: We're just asking people, if you're going anywhere near water, just don't take unnecessary risks, and particularly that involves the cold water. So don't suddenly leap into cold water. That will bring on that involuntary shock action and will cause you to really struggle to swim and to stay afloat.
0: The Prime Minister is backing a review into a rape case which saw two 15-year-old boys evade a prison sentence. It concerns two separate attacks in Hampshire. An RAF jet carrying the Defence Secretary had its signal jammed near the Russian border. John Healey was travelling back from visiting British soldiers in Estonia on Thursday when the internet connection and the plane's GPS systems were disabled. In sport, West Ham have been relegated on the final day of the Premier League season. A 3-0 win against Leeds wasn't enough to keep them up because Tottenham beat Everton 1-0. Liverpool legend Mo Salah also said goodbye to Anfield after their 1-1 draw with Brentford.
2: I cried a lot. I think more than I did in my whole life. But it's very tough to leave a place like this. Also, yesterday I cried a bit in the training ground.
0: Pep Guardiola's Manchester City reign, which included 20 trophies in 10 years, ended with a 2-1 defeat to Aston Villa. Sunderland beat Chelsea by the same score to join Bournemouth in the Europa League next season. Emma Raducanu's French Open tennis campaign finished on the opening day in Paris. The British number one lost in straight sets to Argentina's Solana Sierra. And Girls Aloud star Nicola Roberts has announced the birth of her first child. She says her daughter was born a couple of weeks ago and it's heaven on earth. That's the latest. I'm

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7: From the Sky News Centre, it's 7. Today could be the hottest bank holiday on record, with temperatures forecast to hit 34 degrees Celsius in parts of England. Highs of 32.3 in London yesterday led to the hottest day in May for almost 80 years. Amber heat health alerts are in place across the Midlands, East and South East. Skin cancer specialist Michelle Baker wants to see improved education on sun safety.
8: Even now, you have adults that will put sunscreen on children and just wipe the remnants on themselves.
7: So-called hidden charges around government-funded childcare in England could be investigated. The Education Secretary's asked a watchdog to look into reports parents are paying extra to secure a place. Mobile NHS centres in supermarket car parks have led to the detection of more than 10,000 lung cancer cases in England. Officials say the majority were caught early. America's top diplomats describe negotiations with Iran as a work in progress. Marco Rubio's in India and reiterated Donald Trump's not going to make, in his words, a bad deal. To F1 in a moment, but first, it was a busy end to the Premier League season. Here's George Alderman.
9: After 22 years, Arsenal lifted the trophy.
10: Finally become Premier League champions once again.
9: They warmed up for the Champions League final with a 2-1 win at Crystal Palace. Celebrations for rivals Tottenham 2. Roberto Di Zerbi guided them to safety.
11: They played the best game in my time.
9: But heartbreak for West Ham captain Jarrod Bowen as they were relegated.
12: Just hurt. It's a horrible place to be.
9: There was an emotional farewell for
13: If you are a Man City fan, come to me and hug me. I will need it.
9: Liverpool legend Mo Salah said goodbye to Anfield too.
14: I cried a lot. I think more than I did in my whole life.
9: Bournemouth, Sunderland and Brighton secured European football.
7: And Formula One Drivers' Championship leader Kimi Antonelli has won the Canadian Grand Prix. That's the latest. I'm Anna Bates.
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16: Good morning. Dry today. Bright. Very warm. Hottest bank holiday on record, they say. Highs of 24 degrees.
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1: 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Hello to the 6 a.m. club. We had a bit of a lie-in this morning, didn't we?
2: We did, yeah. It is a bank holiday after all. Good morning. How was your weekends? Anything exciting?
3: Yeah, very good. I went to, had a charity golf day on Friday. Then I went to Donegal on Saturday to Buncrana for the night to do a comedy festival up there.
2: Oh, very good.
3: And then yesterday I was just pottering about at home.
2: I'd say it would have been lovely in Donegal with the sunshine.
3: Yeah, I mean,
1: you know, Jim's up there now with his mum. Actually, he took his mum away for the weekend, and it's that old saying, isn't it, if you get Donegal or the north coast, if you get anywhere on this island when the weather is the way it is, it's the best in the world. This is it.
2: This is as good as it gets.
1: This is as good
2: everything
1: as it
2: does
1: gets.
2: Look a wee bit nicer, doesn't it?
1: Yeah, even driving into the city centre there this morning and seeing all the trees and everything, I never noticed the trees that line the streets of Belfast city centre. It's actually very pretty.
2: And then you're like, oh, this is actually quite a nice
1: place. The city centre is a nice looking city. It's actually lovely. But in the depths of winter, it's an absolute kip.
2: Yeah. Oh, it just looks so grey and not nice. And now it's like bright and lovely.
3: Yeah. No, it's, Buncrana up around there. God, it's stunning. Like,
1: yeah, it's 10 out of 10.
3: It tells something. They're different people. They are different.
1: In what way?
3: They're different people.
1: Enthusiastic people.
3: Like, Donegal is known as the Forgotten County.
1: Is it?
3: Yeah.
1: It's is it actually?
3: As, it's known as the Forgotten. They don't even have a rail line.
1: Okay.
3: You know what I mean? Like, I mean, they are known as the Forgotten County because it's so far north.
1: Yeah.
3: Northwest.
1: And kinda, west, yeah. It's up in the corner.
3: Yeah. And like, you know, for them to go to Galway, it's like 4-hour drive or something. Mm-hmm. But they do claim it's the Forgotten County. But I was up there and sat in Donegal, were playing Kerry in the Gaelic, and they battered Kerry. So it was a great buzz around the place.
1: Great.
3: And the shows were good. And it's a good weekend.
1: Good stuff.
3: Beautiful spot.
1: Congratulations on your golf day, raising lots of money for Assisi. Congrats.
2: Yeah,
1: amazing.
3: Thank you.
1: Thousands and thousands, right?
3: Yeah, we got about 6,500, I think.
1: Amazing.
3: And big thanks to everyone that turned up and played, and also the people who bought the stuff in the auction. Mm-hmm. So we raised about £2,500 just in the auction alone.
2: Great.
1: Unbelievable.
2: Very good.
1: Well done.
3: My first time ever running a charity golf day, and as I tell you, I don't know if I can cope with the anxiety.
1: Stressed all
2: well,
1: week.
2: Worth just it wanting, for all the just
3: wanting,
2: money raised.
3: Just wanting people to turn up, and they did, and the weather was good, and fair play to Connor was on the first tee, banging out some tunes.
1: Played a bit of music for a couple
2: hyping
1: hours, it was
2: up.
1: Fine. It was cool. Although when you teed off and away you went, and then a couple of other guys came, and I was like, do you want me to turn the music down? You know, this isn't live golf. Like, do you need to concentrate? And a couple of guys were like, no, turn it up.
2: Okay.
1: And a couple of guys were like, yes, please.
2: Yeah, suppose you're going to get different types of people. Yeah.
3: Yeah. Did you see DJ Dara tee off?
1: Yeah, I was talking away to Dara, yeah. Yeah. He's a nice lad.
3: We've
1: a lot of time with Dara in once or twice before. He's a good lad, yeah. He's big into his golf. He loves it.
3: Loves his golf, man.
1: He loves it. All right, let's get into Bank Holiday Monday. We'll do percentage thingy thing and all the rest of it today. Thanks for keeping us company.

0: Fallout Boy coming up stronger.
1: The percentage thingy thing.
0: Okay, it's Bank Holiday Monday. Who's about? Although Andrew was explaining to me this morning that this is one of these weird bank holidays that not everybody gets, right?
2: It some did seem like do. That in the roads this morning. It wasn't that quiet. It wasn't full bank holiday quiet.
0: It's like public holiday, is it? Is it a bank holiday? Is it a public holiday?
3: Can someone tell us if it's a public holiday or a bank holiday?
2: Some people are off.
0: Some people are off. Some people are off.
3: Some people have the wrong careers.
2: Yeah.
0: Well, if you are around tonight, it would be great to get a guest from me on this beautiful Monday morning. 80%. Wow. I just read this and then again my head just went, wow. 80% of us turned to ChatGPT for what?
3: Cooking.
0: It's not cooking.
2: Is it for help with their car? I've done that.
0: What in specifically?
2: Do you remember whenever it was actually my friend's car, but I took a photo of the bonnet and said what one is for the coolant, and it took a circle around it for me.
0: That's some car you're in this morning, by the way.
2: That's Jay's car.
0: That is nice.
2: It is a wee bit nicer than mine.
0: It's very nice. Yeah. What else? Any other guesses?
3: Relationship advice.
0: Yeah, that was it, actually. That was the answer.
2: That was right.
0: That was right. I told you before we did it. I was like, yeah, because I think you would guess it. The answer is relationship advice. And you went, yeah, okay.
2: It was that good because 80% of people are doing it.
3: Sorry, I just went blank and I read out something and then, sorry.
0: That's the answer. That's the percentage thingy thing.
2: A few people had already actually got it right. So well done to Vicky there, getting in quickly with that. And Andrew for reading out Vicky's.
0: Well, we do the backup.
2: Oh, there's a backup. Oh,
0: that wasn't so sad. Now the system's gone.
2: Are we doing the backup or are we doing the traffic?
0: On your way home on Q Radio Drive. Okay, we'll do the backup. We'll do the backup and then we'll do traffic. Okay, I've got a backup. Do I have a backup?
2: Oh, we're putting him on the spot.
0: Okay, yes, this is a backup. Andy's not allowed to open his mouth. 37% of us don't like what? Ooh. That is today's percentage thingy thing. Neither of you guess because we haven't had time to prep this in any way, shape, or form. 37% of us don't like what? 0772-687-001.
3: Relationship advice.
0: Our colleagues. Go ahead, what's happening out there?
2: Well, the traffic anyway, to be honest, there's nothing really to report. The roads are all really quiet this morning, as we expected. If you have seen anything, though, you can let us know about it on the Q Radio Travel line, 90 89 0 110.
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0: Neo, up icon. Good morning.
1: The percentage thingy thing.
0: Well, this is take two of today's percentage thingy thing. We said 37% of us, we don't like what? What do we not like?
2: Let's see. Brussels sprouts.
0: Oh, that's the second Christmas reference you have made.
2: What other Christmas reference did I make?
0: Did you not make one last week? On like Thursday or Friday?
2: Oh, because we were giving away Disney on Ice tickets December.
0: It was
2: which
0: on
2: was
0: Friday.
2: Fair enough.
0: Yeah, stop talking about
2: actually,
0: Christmas,
2: please. Actually, you know, I got a pizza last night, and the place that I was getting it from had like little, you know, barbecue bites, and one of them was Brussels sprouts. So
0: Rogue.
2: That's why it was in my head.
0: I would love a pizza. We barbecued yesterday.
2: Yes, we barbecued Saturday.
0: Chicken wings and burgers.
2: Nice.
0: Right, no, it's not that. Anyway, sidetracked.
2: What do people not like? What percent again?
0: 37%.
3: Cats.
0: Yeah. Well, a lot of people don't like cats, to be fair.
2: Yeah.
0: A lot of people don't like
2: Mickey
0: cats.
2: Mickey saying that one.
0: Mickey
2: else?
0: From Newry. There's always one Mickey, the wife, when she asked me to do things on a Saturday.
2: Actually, going back onto the pizza one, there's John saying, is it pineapple on pizza?
0: It is not.
2: People feel strongly about that one for some
0: reason.
2: They
0: do.
3: Middle management.
0: Big one of yours.
2: Yes.
0: Big one of yours, that. Golf. It's not golf. Is it comedians who pretend they're from Cork? You're getting that a lot recently.
2: But the fact that he... Don't bite, Andrew, because then they'll keep going.
0: That's why. lots more about different animals. A lot of...
2: spiders?
0: A lot of work things. It's not spiders. I'll give you the answer. 37% of us don't like what? I think there was one or two maybe getting it right today. Their job.
2: Oh,

0: Sam Fender's Bit of You on the Curio Breakfast Show. Good morning, coming up on 20 day. It's Bank Holiday Monday. We've got entertainment news next. Anything exciting going on?
1: A little bit about Eurovision,
2: really?
1: A change in films, and Nicola Roberts' news about
2: Oh, Eurovision. That's over now, isn't it?
1: It is. But there's something
0: but
1: new
0: we've
1: coming.
0: Got some news.
1: Yeah.
2: So exciting.
0: Before 8 this morning.
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1: 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As expected, the roads, again, are really nice and quiet this morning. I'm not seeing any unusual incidents or delays for Bank Holiday Monday. 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

0: Well, Andrew has been waiting for this one. Eurovision's marking its 70th anniversary with a special tribute film. The EBU, which organises the annual song contest, says it'll commemorate the past seven decades of being united by music. The movie will include footage from early shows in the 1950s and 60s and clips of Bulgarian singer Dara, who of course was this year's winner.
1: In other news, Dame Emma Thompson's calling for older women to be at the heart of more films. The Oscar-winning actress, who's 67, says they're compelling, relatable and overdue for centre stage. So this is a bit of a strange fact, right? Research suggests more of the UK's top films in recent years have featured a lead actor named Chris than a female protagonist over 60.
0: Oh, wow.
1: I know. What a stat.
0: That is a mad. How many Chrises do you have?
1: I know.
2: Wow.
1: I know.
0: That's quite a stat. And when you have people there like Emma Thompson and Helen
1: Mirren
0: and you know.
1: So many.
0: Yeah.
2: Singer Nicola. Is it Nicola?
0: Nicola Roberts.
2: Singer has had a baby girl. Does she still sing?
1: Nicola Roberts? I'm not sure if she does. I don't know if she went solo.
2: The Girls Aloud star has given birth to her first child with footballer Mitch Hann, calling it heaven on earth.
0: Is that what they called the baby?
1: No.
2: Just calling the baby.
1: Surely
2: by
1: not.
2: Having a
1: I think
2: baby.
1: She just maybe wrote that on her Instagram, like, this is heaven on earth.
0: Oh, okay. I don't think so.
1: I know celebs like the different names, but I don't think so.
0: This is heaven on earth.
2: Yeah. The 40-year-old told her Instagram followers the newborn, who weighed 6.5 pounds, is thriving.
0: Good news. Lovely.
1: Very good.
0: Let's leave it there on a positive note before you go start the rabbit
1: something
0: hole.
1: Nice.
0: That is you. Caught up for now. Q Radio Entertainment News. 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

0: Tony Tebow, Jess Glynn, not letting go on the Curio Breakfast Show. So we'll do things a little bit differently today. After nine, it's a bank holiday, but we're going to do a happy hour.
1: I think we may as well. It's a sunny day. It's a bank holiday. Makes sense.
0: We normally do it on a Friday, but we're going to give it to you today. We have an announcement after eight as well, don't we, at some
2: very
0: point?
2: Very exciting.

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10: From the Sky News Centre at 8. It could be a record-breaking UK bank holiday if temperatures rise above 33.3 degrees Celsius, the previous high. Forecasters predict it could hit 34 in London and the southeast of England. That would also make it the hottest day in May ever recorded. Meanwhile, Lincolnshire police have recovered the body of a teenager who got into difficulty in water yesterday. 15-year-old Declan Sawyer was found in Swanholme Lakes. America's top diplomat has described peace talks to end the war in Iran as a work in progress. US Secretary of State Marco Rubio has told reporters in New Delhi he has confidence in Donald Trump's negotiating skills.
11: As the president said, he's not in a hurry. He's not going to make a bad deal. I mean, the president's not going to make a bad agreement. So Let's see what happens. We're going to give diplomacy every chance to succeed before we explore the alternatives.
10: Over the weekend, there were conflicting reports from Washington and Tehran about a possible imminent deal. The former deputy prime minister is urging Sir Keir Starmer to ban social media for under-16s. Angela Rayner says her old boss should just make a decision. In sport, West Ham captain Jared Bowen says their Premier League relegation comes down to an accumulation of problems throughout the season.
12: It's not, you know, something that's just happened and it's fresh. It's been something, especially for the last couple of seasons, where we've been really, really below the standards that we've brought in. But to pinpoint on one thing, I think you could probably sit down and look at different things, but ultimately this season we haven't been good enough and we've paid the biggest price.
10: Arsenal lifted the trophy for the first time in 22 years. Pep Guardiola said an emotional goodbye to Manchester City, and Sunderland's 2-1 win over Chelsea saw them qualify for the Europa League. Kimi Antonelli has extended his lead at the top of Formula One's Drivers' Championship after winning the Canadian Grand Prix. And Novak Djokovic started his quest for a record 25th Grand Slam title with victory against Giovanni Pecci Pericar at the French Open. That's the latest. I'm Anna Bates.
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15: Good morning. It's going to be a gorgeous day today. Dry, bright and very warm with a maximum temperature of 24 degrees.
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1: Good morning, 10 past 8, Bank Holiday Monday. We're good today. Connor Brennan with you, Andrew Ryan, Amy McGuckin. We're getting some requests in already for, we're going to do a one-off special happy hour after 9 o'clock.
2: Yes, I'm looking forward to it. So if you do have any requests for that, yeah, of course, send them into our WhatsApp, 07702-687-001. What would you like to hear?
1: Summery tunes. Yeah. That's all we asked for today. Summery stuff that's going to sound good in the sunshine. It's beautiful out there already. Absolutely,
2: yeah,
1: stunning.
2: Really nice.
1: Some of the maddest things. So I nipped out to get our coffee over the 8 o'clock news there.
2: And he got us croissants. He's treated us today.
1: But I was walking back in and there's a bakery across the street. I witnessed a seagull fly out of the bakery with a full packet of buns in its mouth.
2: Yeah. I thought Connor was joking when he told me that story, but he wasn't.
1: And then the lady working in the bakery ran out after the seagull, and the seagull dropped them on the ground, and she was shooing the seagull away. It was something straight out of a...
2: like a cartoon
1: a
2: or
1: cartoon.
2: Something?
1: Yeah. It was the weirdest. So the seagulls are going into the shops and taking the packets of buns.
2: That seagull had obviously been there before and knew it was a bakery and was like, there's nice stuff out of that place.
1: Not his first rodeo, is it?
2: No.
3: Would you just let him have it? Like, if he's taken that risk, you gotta just let him have the buns. I'd have opened the buns and put them on the plate for him.
1: Yeah, because they're useless now. I doubt that the buns will now be used.
2: If they've been dropped on the ground, you would think they wouldn't.
1: Or they've been in a seagull's mouth, more importantly.
2: Yeah, you wouldn't want that.
1: Anyway. Good weekend, Amy McGuckin.
2: Really good weekend. Well, I was in the Ice Bowl on Saturday and we had a family barbecue and made a nice lemon cheesecake. First time making it was nice.
1: Mm.
2: Success. And then I was just in the garden all day yesterday. A little bit burnt on the leg.
1: Yeah. So,
2: but not very much.
1: Solar panel.
2: I was quite sensible. I have my Factor 30 on now on my face already.
1: I've got the spiff on as well.
2: Good.
1: Yeah. Have you got the spiff on?
3: No.
1: You should. You should get it on. The SPF.
2: Good for the skin. Be careful out in the sun there. And today I am planning on going for a run with Jane Veitch.
1: Mm-hmm.
2: We're going to see how we'll go because it is very warm. So we'll just, you know, we'll take it easy. And then I will lie in the sun all day because I'm not wasting this day being inside.
1: No, yeah. Don't waste it. No. I know. The boys are supposed to have swimming lessons this afternoon and we're trying to get them reorganized because I wouldn't mind.
2: Do you want to be sitting inside?
1: Sacking those off today and heading. But the thing is, no matter where you go today, it's going to be chocker.
2: I know.
1: Any of the hot spots, any of the beaches.
2: Of course,
1: it's
2: everyone's going to head to
1: it. Chocker, isn't it?
2: Rightly so.
1: Okay. We've got some news coming up a little later. 8:30, we'll let you in on something. Right now, here's Bella Kay. Oh,

0: golden age of the Curie Breakfast Show. Shout out to my dad. He's just on a 4 mile run with his partner Rose.
1: Oh, fair play.
0: So shout out to Dad Rose and the two dogs, Benji and Bobby, on their way to Kells on a 3 day dog friendly break.
1: Has your dad just texted you that? Because really funny, my dad has literally just texted me going, walking Hugo. And then he's just said, boys of summer. And I said, is that a request?
0: or what are you saying? Is your dad and Hugo the boys of summer?
1: I don't know. He hasn't replied.
0: Very good. He maybe wants Boys of Summer after 9 o'clock in the happy hour.
1: So
0: we'll
1: there
0: do
1: you
0: that.
1: Go. They're texting away.
0: We'll do Don Henley.
1: I think so. I think that is quite a good one.
0: It's a good shout. Dog friendly breaks. That's nice.
1: Yeah.
0: That's nice. Places you can head away with
1: the dogs. I know, that's really nice. So where is it they're staying somewhere?
0: Kells.
1: And is it like a guest house they're staying in?
0: No idea.
1: I always wonder that with like
2: County
1: the dog
2: Mead.
1: Friendly hotels.
0: Is it? Okay, it's not too far then.
1: If people are leaving their dogs in a hotel room, I'd always worry that Hugo would bark and wake everybody up. You know, if you had to leave to go down for dinner or something.
0: What's the crack with that? Do they stay in a hotel room or do they have their own little like doggy hotel?
1: Maybe they have like areas that
0: like
1: they can go
0: kennels,
1: in.
0: Like little kennels, you know, that the dogs stay in. Surely the dog's not.
1: No.
0: The dog's not up in the room. No, it's not.
1: Yes, they are.
0: Are they really?
1: Yeah.
0: No, they're not.
1: Yeah, loads of hotels.
0: Really?
1: Loads of hotels have that, yeah. And if you just say your dogs go and they bring up a bed and water and... Yeah.
0: Really?
1: 100%.
0: So the whole place would just smell like dog.
1: Loads of places like that.
0: Didn't know that.
1: But there's dog-friendly bars and restaurants that smell dog.
0: Yeah, but it's different than being up on the... You know that some people, like, they let their dog sleep in the bed and everything.
1: Mm.
0: Anyway. Tense music. For the radio nerds, it's called a drone.
1: It is.
0: We have an announcement.
1: Dun, dun, dun.
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0: Okay, we've been hinting at this for a little while over the last week or so.
1: Yeah, it's been a while since we talked about this.
0: Today we can finally tell you what's going on. 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
1: There's no tour?
0: Schedules, life, trying to get the three of us together in a room is really difficult. Like, you know, we think it's hard getting Andrew to reply to a message in the group chat, but it's very, very difficult to actually put together the logistics. So, you know, that being said, for one night only, we wanted to do something big.
1: So we're going to. So Saturday, the 19th of September, for one night only, we are going to be in the Limelight in Belfast. So there's no tour this time. We're doing this show only.
0: One show only.
1: And tickets are going to go on sale this Friday. So we're very, very excited about this. We're going to put our all into this show in the Limelight. Saturday, 19th of September. Not that long away, actually.
0: No, it's not.
1: It's really not.
0: It's really not.
2: Five months.
0: You know, hopefully if you're out hopefully if you're out in the regions, you can come into Belfast, make a night of it. It's a Saturday night, as Amy said, Saturday the 19th of September. You know, book a hotel, an Airbnb, whatever. Come into Belfast. It's at the Limelight. It's a cracking venue. It's perfect for the sort of show that we want to put on. If you were at any of the Unfiltered shows last year, you'll know it's kind of a bit of chat, some stories that we can't tell on the radio. Bit of comedy. We've got some special guests, a few games, lots of audience interaction. And I have, unlike the radio show, no control over it whatsoever. There is no next button. There is no fader for Andrew's mic. It's purely just unscripted, unfiltered chaos.
2: Yeah, it's a lot of fun, and it's, you know, in the Limelight in Belfast. Very excited about it. It's a good venue. It's going to be a great show, and we want you who listen to the show, you know, I'm saying, I wonder what it's like if you go and see them live. This is your chance. This is it.
1: Yeah, maybe you were there last time. It's still going to be a little bit different. So if you did go and see the other shows, we're obviously going to add little new bits and pieces in. So it's not like you've already seen it.
0: Feel free
1: to come along again. And equally, yeah, if you missed it last time, this is your chance. Yep, yeah, Saturday 19th.
2: And every show is very different.
1: Yeah, it was.
2: So the shows we did in Newry, Belfast, Enniskillen and Derry the last time, they were all very different types of shows. So there's no structure. Like, you've seen it once. Oh, I've seen it because I've seen it once. No, you haven't. You can see it again. It'll be very different.
0: Mm-hmm. There you go. One night, one show,
1: we've
0: no tour.
1: Now, yeah.
0: Just all of us together for a massive laugh in the Limelight in Belfast. Saturday the 19th of September. All the details going up on the website, qradio.com. Tickets on sale Friday at 9 a.m. We'll keep you posted closer to the time as well, but we'd love to see you there.
1: Of course.

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1: 20 to 9 on your bank holiday Monday. 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
2: Yeah.

0: So if you'd like to win the family of four pass today, this will be a good chance for you. All you have to do is see if you can answer this clue.
1: Hi, I'm Molly and I'm 8 years old.
2: Hi, I'm Alf. I'm 6 years old.
1: And we go to Bloomfield Primary School. Today's clue is about a police officer.
2: That chases Petey.
1: And is part dog.
3: Oh yeah, a police officer that is part dog that chases, what was it, Petey?
0: Petey.
3: Yeah, I think it's from a film, this.
0: Okay.
3: I remember talking about this film before. It's very good. And because the kids are off school today, it gives the chance, doesn't it, for the mummies and daddies maybe to call them, the grannies and grandas, that sort of thing.
4: Yeah, even if you don't have a child with you at the moment or whatever, or I know someone might still be in bed, the parents or the grandparents or anyone can ring up on behalf of them. 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
3: And if you're not too up with your kids' films and stuff like that, we're always nice. 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
4: What Connor's saying is someone call.
3: Just
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0: 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Roads are really nice and quiet this morning. I'm not seeing any unusual incidents or delays. 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
3: Oh, very good.
1: Wow, I've driven past it on the way to the airport to get out of here.
3: It's a weird way to go to the airport.
1: But you go past Glengormley, don't you, on the way off to the international. And tell me, where are you going now? Are you sound like you're in a high speed chase. Are you running away from the peelers or something?
2: Hello.
1: Where are you going?
2: Back home, we start shopping.
3: Oh, you're out shopping? You're very early.
1: A quarter to nine. I don't know what you're being shopped, what shops you're going to, but that sounds dodgy this early in the morning. Anyway, listen, we want to give you tickets to Airtastic. Give us a clue, give us the answer again.
2: Dogman.
1: The Dogman.
4: Let's see if you're right.
5: Right, the answer is Dogman.
1: Yes.
3: Very good. Hugo, because you've got through this today, that means you already have a day off homework that you can use whenever you like. And also, you've now got your tickets to Airtastic. Congratulations.
2: Thank you.
1: And thank you, Mum, for prompting him. That's fantastic, Mum. We really appreciate it. Listen, well done. What a great family. You get a day off homework this week as well, Hugo, so you can have homework off and tickets to Airtastic, okay?
2: Okay.
1: All right, what a good kid. What a great kid. All right, bye.
2: Bye.
3: Bye-bye.
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do things a little bit differently. It is a beautiful day today. It is Bank Holiday Monday, so we're going to do a very special edition Happy Hour. 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
11: From the Sky News Centre at 9. A weather record's already provisionally been broken overnight, with more likely to follow, including for the hottest bank holiday ever, including August. It's probably been the warmest May night ever. Temperatures could reach 34 degrees Celsius in parts of England later. Outdoor pools are already filling up with swimmers and sunbathers. Our correspondent Sadia Chowdhury is at one in southeast London.
12: The water here is normally kept at a steady 22 degrees, but a staff have told me that because it's been so hot, the water temperature has actually gone up to around 27 degrees. Staff here have put lots of safety measures in place. They're expecting this to be over capacity today.
11: Vulnerable groups are particularly urged to take extra care. US Secretary of State Marco Rubio says an agreement with Iran may come today, but added Donald Trump's not going to make a bad deal. There were reports over the weekend of progress in negotiations to end the war. More than 10,000 lung cancer cases have been picked up by mobile NHS trucks in England. Officials hope to roll more out nationwide by 2030. An RAF jet carrying the Defence Secretary's had its signal jammed near the Russian border. Pilots had to use a different navigation system. In sport, West Ham manager Nuno Espirito Santo has apologised for the club's relegation from the Premier League, but has refused to say whether or not he'll be in charge next season.
10: None of us had a minute to think about individual future. It was all about trying to stay positive, to keep the belief. Anything that regards the future is first of all, we have to go to this bad moment.
11: Their 3-0 win against Leeds wasn't enough to keep them up because Tottenham beat Everton 1-0. Arsenal lifted the trophy for the first time in 22 years, while Sunderland secured qualification for the Europa League. And Kimi Antonelli has extended his lead at the top of Formula One's Drivers' Championship after winning the Canadian Grand Prix. That's the latest. I'm Anna Bates.
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15: Good morning. Today's dry, bright and very warm. You don't get to say this very much. A maximum temperature of 24 degrees.
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0: Alan and Kate Beach Ball on the Q-Radio Breakfast Show. Good morning. 9:05. It's Bank Holiday Monday. We're doing a very special one-off happy hour.
1: Yes, we are. So if there's any songs you'd like to hear, just let us know.
0: Yeah. It's a beach day.
1: It is a beach day today. Will you be at the beach today?
0: The beaches will be busy. That's my only fear.
1: They will, but it's fine. Just get your own little spot.
2: The beaches.
0: Factor 50 all round, right?
1: Absolutely.
0: Good request so far this morning. Keep them coming in. 07702-687-001. We will build a nice little summer playlist for the show today. This is for your dad, right?
1: It is.

0: 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Coming up on 9:15, it's Bank Holiday Monday.
1: Gorgeous sunny day today.
0: Beautiful. I did hear this morning that they said hottest bank holiday on record expected.
1: Yes. I know the people in London and stuff, like it hit 30s, didn't it, over the weekend? It's going to do it again today. That's a lot. Especially if they're on the tubes or whatever. Whoa.
0: Oh, what have we said today? 24, 25?
1: Have you heard anybody complaining that it's too warm? I have.
0: Not yet.
1: My dad said it yesterday. He goes, it's a bit too warm.
2: Straight to jail.
0: Yeah. Right away, jail. Believe it or not, jail. Madonna, I Feel So Free. Brand new music in the Curio Breakfast Show for all the staff in Soul Food, Ormer Road.

0: Hopefully that sounded good if you're driving to work this morning.
1: Oh, that's a feel-good one, isn't it?
0: Windows down, singing as loud as you can, funny looks at the traffic lights.
1: It's a day for that, but everyone's doing it, so it's fine.
0: We're doing a special one-off happy hour for the bank holiday, aren't we?
1: Yes, all your feel-good songs for your nice sunny bank holiday, whether you're in work or not.
0: Yeah, big summer anthems. 0772 687 001 if you want to send us a request. We could be getting yours on before 10.
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1: Good morning. In Derry, Londonderry, the traffic lights at the Culmore Road roundabout, those are out, so be really careful there and be prepared to stop and give way until those repairs can be completed. Apart from that, traffic is nice and quiet. I'm not seeing anything unusual, but if you do come across anything, you can let us know about it when it's safe to do so. 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
1: Hey guys, I've got a wee song request for you. Actually, I have plenty of song requests, but I'll be nice and just ask for one. Can you please play Kylie Minogue Dancing? I hope you all have a lovely bank holiday. And like yous, I'm stuck in work as well, but sure. We're going to have fun, and we're going to have great tunes all day.
2: 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When you come knocking, I'll be at your door.

0: Kylie Minogue and Dancing on the Curio Breakfast Show. I don't know if I know that one. So it's nice to get an odd request in. It's something that we don't normally play.
1: It is, yeah. We've been doing lots of requests this morning. A little impromptu happy hour for the Bank Holiday Monday.
0: Oh, here's a tune. For Paul and Ballycastle. You like this band, don't you?
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2: Good morning. In Derry, Londonderry, the traffic lights, that's at the Culmore Road roundabout. Those are out this morning, so be really careful and be prepared to stop and give way until repairs can be completed. Apart from that, the roads are still nice and quiet this morning, but if you do spot anything, you can let us know about it on the Q Radio travel line, 90 890 110.
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0: Andrew and Amy.
1: Well, I wouldn't normally put Seven Nation Army by the White Stripes as like a summer tune, but it worked there for some reason.
2: It did actually, yeah.
1: It's been our summer playlist for the Bank Holiday Monday. Hottest bank holiday on record, they're saying. 24, 25 degrees today, so lovely stuff.
2: Make the most of it if you can get out in the sun. Even if you are working today, hopefully later on it'll still be nice.
1: What are you doing? Are you getting out and about?
2: I am going for a run with Jane. Now, I'm nervous. It's going to be very warm. We've said we'll just see how we go.
1: Yes.
2: So I'm happy. It was supposed to be 10K. I don't know.
3: Do you know what? I think they're going to run themselves into a little wine bar.
2: Oh, that would be good. Yes. Oh, I should have thought about that. I did drive into work, unfortunately, so it can't, but that would have been
3: good. Into a wine bar.
2: That would have been a nice idea, a little reward.
1: Why don't you do that instead?
2: I can't leave the car.
1: You're an adult. You have adult things and money and like you can do what you want.
2: We're a wee bit early for that, you know. It's only 10 a.m.
1: Please drink responsibly. Yeah, yeah. Hashtag drink responsibly and all that, of
2: tomorrow.
1: Course. Yes, and you have work tomorrow. But listen, enjoy the Bank Holiday Monday, whatever you get up to. Hopefully you can get a bit of sunshine.
2: Get the SPF on.
1: Good luck today, Andrew. A couple of podcasts and things to do today, don't you?
3: Yeah. Oh, doing press for my tour.
1: Big day.
3: So it's all for my tour, so.
1: Big day. Speaking of, like, I guess, press and tours, if you missed the announcement there at 8:30, around Live and Unfiltered, we're not doing a tour this year.
2: We're not, but we are doing one show and one show only.
1: Yes.
2: On Saturday the 19th of September in the Limelight in Belfast,
1: yes.
2: Which we're very excited about.
1: Busy schedules and everything, it's very difficult to put these things together, and you've a tour with, what, 50 or 60 dates on it or more?
3: It's going to be up to... But it all finishes, I'll do just under 100 things.
1: That's crazy. Yeah. It really is hard to put these things together, but we're delighted that we've been able to kind of align things to do one big show in the limelight this year, live and unfiltered. It's the breakfast show, no filters, no off-com, stuff that we can't do on the radio, games, special guests, all that sort of stuff. 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
3: My real opinions.
1: Yes, yes, the real Andrew Ryan. 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
12: From the Q Radio newsroom at 10 o'clock, I'm Jim McLean and these are your top stories this morning. Firefighters remain at the scene of a large blaze near Belfast Harbour. They've been there since yesterday. At its height, more than 70 dealt with a blaze at a scrap metal recycling centre in the Titanic Quarter. Smoke could be seen across the city, but operations there have been scaled back overnight. In the Middle East, America's top diplomat has described peace talks to end the war in Iran as a work in progress. US Secretary of State Mark Rubio says he's confident in President Trump's negotiating skills.
13: As the president said, he's not in a hurry. He's not going to make a bad deal. I mean, the president's not going to make a bad agreement. So let's see what happens. We're going to give diplomacy every chance to succeed before we explore the alternatives.
12: Over the weekend, there were conflicting reports from Washington and Tehran about a possible agreement. Meanwhile, it's emerged an RAF jet with the defense secretary on board had its GPS signals jammed near the Russian border. A source described the incident as a reckless Russian interference. Back home, new figures here show the cost of road repairs in Northern Ireland has almost doubled in under a decade, as data shows nearly 4 in 10 vehicles are now failing their MOT due to suspension damage. Last year, more than £29 million was spent on reactive maintenance, including patching small-scale potholes. A man's due in court charged over an assault in Derry, Londonderry at the weekend that left another man in hospital. The victim was then punched, then fell and hit his head after a fight broke out on Saturday night in Waterloo Street. And finally, record-breaking temperatures are likely to be recorded today as forecasters predict highs of 35 degrees in parts of the UK. It won't get quite as hot here, with the mercury likely to hit the mid-20s, but people are still being urged to be enjoying the sun responsibly when out and about. That's your headline news just after 10 o'clock. I've your sport next.
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12: Tyrone kicked off their All-Ireland Championship campaign with victory away at Roscommon. They won by 24 points yesterday in their round one clash at Dr. Hyde Park after it finished 3-16 to 2-18. The result came hours after the death of former Tyrone captain Frank McGuigan, was announced at the age of 71. In football, it's fifth v sixth tonight in the League of Ireland as Derry City host Shelburne. A win for the home side would take them level on points with their Dublin opponents. And West Ham manager Nuno Espirito Santo has apologised for the club's relegation from the Premier League, but has refused to say whether or not he'll be in charge next season. Their 3-0 win against Leeds in the final day wasn't enough to keep them up in the top flight after Tottenham beat Everton 1-0. Nuno says it's not the right time to discuss his future.
6: None of us had a minute to think about individual future. It was all about trying to stay positive, to keep the belief. Anything that regards the future is first of all, we have to go to this bad moment.
12: That's your news and sport just after 10 o'clock. I'm Jim McLean. I'll have more at the top of the hour.
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14: Thanks, Jim. Well, a dry, bright and very warm day with a maximum temperature of around 24 degrees. And thank you so much to the guys in breakfast. Happy Bank Holiday Monday. 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And we're starting off today's show with some Bruno Mars.

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And we are kicking off the week with an amazing prize to play for if you fancy freshening up your home and garden for spring, with five fabulous prizes from some of your favourite Belfast stores: Direct Furniture, the Little Belfast Furniture Shop, the Tile Source, Mate Kitchens and Decora Blinds. Somebody is going to win an amazing prize come Friday. I'll tell you a bit more about that prize a little bit later on. But right now, let's continue the song, sounding absolutely gorgeous on this Bank Holiday Monday in the sun. Let's do Tame Impala and Jenny. This is Dracula on Q Radio's Mid-Morning Show.

0: It's time to put your general knowledge to the test. Answer as many questions as you can in 60 seconds. 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
1: All right, if you want to take part in the quiz this morning, we're going to do 60 seconds on the clock. You come on, you see how many questions you can get right in that time for some cute radio merch. If you want to play, just send me a thumbs up emoji to 07702 687 001. Now, when Jim was talking in the news about the weather and how hot it's going to be, and we sometimes forget, right? I certainly do. I'm putting my hands up here right now. We sometimes forget to put on sunscreen. Right? We do. I just associate that with going on holiday, not when the sun's shining across the province. I forget. So let's do that. Let's put on a bit of sunscreen. In fact, I'm actually going to do it in two ways. I am going to lacquer the stuff on my skin a little bit later on when I get out in the sun. But I'm also going to play a very appropriate song called, yeah, you know the one, Wear Sunscreen, Everybody's Free. You know the one. It's an absolute classic track. And that is what I'm going to play for you next.
0: Get ready for Ireland's chart-topping comedy duo, The Two Johnnies, headlining Fela at Falls Park on Friday the 31st of July. And here's something else to make you go. 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Just listen in to Things to Make You Go. 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
8: Yeah.

Ladies and gentlemen of the class of 99, wear sunscreen. If I could offer you only one tip for the future, sunscreen would be it. The long-term benefits of sunscreen have been proved by scientists, whereas the rest of my advice has no basis more reliable than my own meandering experience. I will dispense this advice now. Enjoy the power and beauty of your youth. Oh, never mind. You will not understand the power and beauty of your youth until they've faded. But trust me, in 20 years, you'll look back at photos of yourself and recall in a way you can't grasp now how much possibility lay before you and how fabulous you really looked. You are not as fat as you imagine. Don't worry about the future, or worry, but know that worrying is as effective as trying to solve an algebra equation by chewing bubblegum. The real troubles in your life are apt to be things that never crossed your worried mind, the kind that blindsides you at 4 p.m. on some idle Tuesday. Do one thing every day that scares you. Sing. Don't be reckless with other people's hearts. Don't put up with people who are reckless with yours. Floss. Don't waste your time on jealousy. Sometimes you're ahead, sometimes you're behind. The race is long, and in the end, it's only with yourself. Remember compliments you receive. Forget the insults. If you succeed in doing this, tell me how. Keep your old love letters. Throw away your old bank statements. Stretch. Don't feel guilty if you don't know what you want to do with your life. The most interesting people I know didn't know at 22 what they wanted to do with their lives. Some of the most interesting 40-year-olds I know still don't. Get plenty of calcium. Be kind to your knees. You'll miss them when they're gone. Maybe you'll marry. Maybe you won't. Maybe you'll have children. Maybe you won't. Maybe you'll divorce at 40. Maybe you'll dance the funky chicken on your 75th wedding anniversary. Whatever you do, don't congratulate yourself too much, or berate yourself either. Your choices are half chance. So are everybody else's. Enjoy your body. Use it every way you can. Don't be afraid of it or what other people think of it. It's the greatest instrument you'll ever own. Dance. Even if you have nowhere to do it but in your own living room. Read the directions, even if you don't follow them. Do not read beauty magazines. They will only make you feel ugly. Get to know your parents. You never know when they'll be gone for good. Be nice to your siblings. They're your best link to your past and the people.

Live in New York City once, but leave before it makes you hard. Live in Northern California once, but leave before it makes you soft. Travel. Accept certain inalienable truths. Prices will rise. Politicians will philander. You too will get old. And when you do, you'll fantasize that when you were young, prices were reasonable, politicians were noble, and children respected their elders. Respect your elders. Don't expect anyone else to support you. Maybe you have a trust fund. Maybe you'll have a wealthy spouse. But you never know when either one might run out. Don't mess too much with your hair, or by the time you're 40, it will look 85. Be careful whose advice you buy, but be patient with those who supply it. Advice is a form of nostalgia. Dispensing it is a way of fishing the past from the disposal, wiping it off, painting over the ugly parts, and recycling it for more than it's worth. But trust me,

0: It's time to put your general knowledge to the test. Answer as many questions as you can in 60 seconds. 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
1: Good morning, Mandy. You want to take part in It Only Takes a Minute this morning?
2: Yeah.
1: Excellent, right. And how are you spending your bank holiday weekend? Well, Monday. Are you working today?
2: Nope, I'm off for the next week.
1: Oh, the next week? You've got a whole week off?
2: Yeah.
1: Sounds so good, Mandy.
2: And the weather, yeah.
1: Oh, yeah, you picked the right week to be off on holiday.
2: Hello.
1: Fantastic.
2: That's amazing.
1: What are the plans?
2: Well, my granddaughters will be here for quite a few of those days, so we'll just be out and about. We live quite near the beach.
1: Do we get sun worshipping?
2: We'll be out there. Yeah. Yeah.
1: Excellent. Right, well, I'm about 60 seconds on the clock for you. Are you ready? There's quite a lot of music in here, actually. Music and... are you any good at music when it comes to sort of general knowledge?
2: Okay.
1: Okay, let's do this then. Your time, Maddie, starts now. Which pop group is Jarvis Cocker the lead singer of?
2: Oh.
1: Is right, yeah. Who is the Irish founder of Live Aid?
2: Oh,
1: well. That's right. Who was the Scottish founder of Live Aid? Yeah. Who teamed up with him?
2: No,
1: Duo. Is right. Yeah. Who was the mother of Liza Minnelli? In the Nightmare on Elm Street films, who played Freddy Krueger?
2: Robert Englund.
1: Is right. Who said, "That's one small step for man, one giant leap for mankind"?
2: Long,
1: yeah. What part of a car have drums and shoes? Skin is the lead singer from which band that were big in the 90s?
2: Well, I didn't get that.
1: Skin is the lead singer from which band big in the 90s?
2: No, I'm not.
1: Okay, I'll give you one more question then. Who composed the ballets Sleeping Beauty and The Nutcracker?
2: Tchaikovsky.
1: Is right, yeah. Mandy, you were brilliant. Really, really good. Right, okay. I don't think you didn't get that many wrong, really. And I could tell you knew the other one. You knew Judy Garland. You were just trying to get it.
2: Yeah,
1: you're trying to get it. And Skunk and Nancy is what I was looking for. Skin lead singer of Skunk and Nancy.
2: Right, I wasn't getting it. It was
1: cutting out at that point. But 1, 2, 3, 4, 5, 6. 6 is a great score. You get yourself some Q Radio merch, Mandy. And listen, fantastic. Enjoy that sunny weather with your week off. And do you want to say hi to anyone while you're on the radio?
2: Just the my granddaughters and my poor daughter Bevan. She's away to work today.
1: Oh no!
2: Johnny Boy is here home with me today. So,
1: well, listen, thanks for taking part this Bank Holiday Monday. Enjoy your holiday, and we'll get you that Q Radio goodie bag out to you.
2: Evening.
1: Cheers, Mandy. Bye-bye. And if you want to take part in It Only Takes a Minute, just like Mandy did, just send me a thumbs up emoji to this number.
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1: First up, girl group Mystique are returning to the stage for the first time in more than 20 years. The trio will reunite for their One Night Stand gig at Wembley in September. Band members Alicia Dixon told British Vogue, the time now feels right for a comeback. In other news, Eurovision's marking its 70th anniversary with a special tribute film. The EBU, which organises the annual song contest, says it is going to commemorate the past 7 decades of being united by music. The movie is going to include footage from early shows in the 1950s and 60s and clips of Bulgarian singer Dara, this year's winner. And fellow TV presenter Judith Chalmers, of course, passed away at the age of 90. Her family said she'd lived with Alzheimer's for years. She was best known, of course, for presenting the ITV travel show Wish You Were Here.
2: And welcome to the first Wish You Were Here of 1989. In Tenerife, Playa de las Americas has shot up in a few short years. At a time when many Spanish resorts are worried about a drop in visitors, it is actually looking forward to a record winter season.
1: And the host was awarded an OBE back in 1994 for services to broadcasting.
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0: All right, coming up, five feel-good songs on the way. Take Five is coming up just after we get news and sport at 11 o'clock with Jim.
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14: From the Q Radio newsroom at 11 o'clock, I'm Jim McLean and these are your top stories this morning. Firefighters remain at the scene of a large blaze near Belfast Harbour. More than 70 dealt with the fire at a scrap metal recycling centre in the Titanic Quarter at its height yesterday, but operations there have been scaled back overnight. In the Middle East, America's top diplomat has described peace talks to end the war in Iran as a work in progress. There have been conflicting reports of progress over the weekend, but the US Secretary of State Mark Rubio says he has confidence in Donald Trump's negotiating skills.
15: As the President said, he's not in a hurry, he's not going to make a bad deal. I mean, the President's not going to make a bad agreement. So let's see what happens. We're going to give diplomacy every chance to succeed before we explore the alternatives.
14: Meanwhile, it's emerged an RAF jet with the UK's defence secretary on board had its GPS signals jammed while flying near the Russian border last week. Moscow is believed to be behind the incident. It's been described as a reckless act of interference. Back home, two people are in hospital after a car crashed near Hilltown. The accident on the Newry Road happened just before 10 p.m. last night. Only one vehicle was involved. Police are appealing for information. Nationally, the former chief executive of the SNP, Peter Merle, has pleaded guilty to embezzling £400,000 from the party. The ex-husband of Nicola Sturgeon, who used to be Scotland's first minister, has been remanded in custody after appearing at a high court in Edinburgh. And record-breaking temperatures are likely to be recorded today as forecasters predict highs of 35 degrees in parts of the UK. It won't get quite as hot here, with the mercury likely to settle around the mid-20s. But people are still being urged to stay safe when out and about in the sun. That's your headline news just after 11 o'clock. I have your sport next.
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14: Tyrone kicked off their All-Ireland Championship campaign yesterday with victory away at Roscommon. They won by 24 points in their round one clash at Dr. Hyde Park after it finished 3-16 to 2-18. The result came hours after the death of former Tyrone captain Frank McGuigan was announced. In football, it's 5-6 tonight in the League of Ireland as Derry City host Shelburne. A win for the home side would take them level on points with their Dublin opponents. And Lionel Messi suffered an injury scare ahead of next month's World Cup. He had to be taken off during Inter Milan when the 28-year-old began clutching the back of his left leg. But the Argentinian is still expected to be included in his country's squad when it's announced. That's your news and sport just after 11 o'clock. I'm Jim McLean. I'll have more at the top of the hour.
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0: Thanks, Jim. A dry, bright and very warm day today with highs of around 24 degrees.
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0: Right, time for 5 feel-good songs for your bank holiday Monday. And I'd love a wee game of temperature bingo. I said 24 degrees there, but how hot is it where you are right now? Let me know. 07702 687 001. Let me give you a mention this bank holiday Monday. So where are you listening and how hot is it where you are?

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Vibes on this morning's Take 5. Hi to Shamie and Hockey. They are enjoying the sunny weather. I think they're in Turkey, though, to be fair. Although we could quite happily be in Turkey. I mean, with highs of, well, 21 degrees in Macrofelt. That's Danielle. So sadly working in this good weather. Yes, you're not alone, though, Danielle. Got one here from Becca. He says, currently work covering the bank holiday by myself, as usual. And I'm a mug. Yes, I can't say no. Well, do they know? Come December, I'm going to be on maternity. And they'll need to find a new mug. I love it. Listen, let's continue today's Take 5, one of my favourite tracks. I was watching the Kylie Netflix documentary over the weekend.

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On Q Radio's T5. Good morning to John East. It's 22 degrees in the back garden in Lisburn right now, not a cloud in sight. Kids wrecking the trampoline, the barbecue already lit for lunch. And hi to Gronya. It's 21 in Corrine right now, listening to the cold drink, and I'm loving the tunes. Well, we're going to finish up today's T5 with this one from C.

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1: Right, it's over to you then. What would you love to hear on this sunny bank holiday Monday? Let me know what you're up to. You're working just now, you're not working at the moment, and let me know the temperature it is where you are, as well as a song you'd love to hear on the radio this morning. We're doing a wee bit of temperature bingo. 07702 687 001, and your song could be coming up as close to 11:30 as I can get.

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1: Oh, some really, really good requests coming in. It's so difficult to pick just one. Hi to Lauren. She's 25 degrees where I am just now. Can you please say hi to Cozy and T-Boy going to Mount Panther? But I don't know where you are listening, actually. It's 25 degrees. But thank you, Lauren, for texting. Anyway, great to hear from you. 20 degrees in Newry just now. This is from this one coming in from Lorna. Says, you know, lovely and warm. And she's sitting reading a book at the moment. I think, yeah, oh, that was at 10 o'clock this morning. Maybe you're still reading that book in your garden. I know you texted the breakfast show this morning. Good morning to Marianne. Thanks as well to Teresa, who absolutely loves the next song I'm going to play. It's a feel-good song. You are so right. She said, my thermometer says 20 in my back garden, yes, in Glengormley. Definitely more than that, though, surely. And says, beautiful day, and I'd love to hear Vanessa Amorosi, absolutely everybody. It's a windows down. Sing at the top of your voice, kind of summer song. You are so right, Teresa. Let's do this for you then. Today's Coffee Break Request.

Dara Larson, Midnight Sun on Cute Radio's Mid Morning Show. And on the Mid Morning Show this week, in fact, I'm going to give you the chance a little bit later on, after 12, to get into Friday's draw for an amazing prize. One of you is going to win all five prizes. So that's a £300 voucher from Direct Furniture, single egg chair with cream cushions from the Little Belfast.

0: Furniture Shop, a £300 voucher from a tile source, a Smeg kettle and toaster in white, courtesy of Mate Kitchen, and a £300 voucher from Decor Blinds. So yeah, I'll tell you a bit more about what you have to do to get into Friday's draw. Imagine winning all that on Friday. It could be you. I'll tell you all about it after 12. Before all that though, loads of great tunes on the way. Before 12, Light Now Horn, I'm going to get on some Booty Love, and we'll do some Pink.
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17: From the Q Radio newsroom at midday, I'm Jim McLean and these are your top stories this afternoon. Two people have been arrested after a car crashed into a house in South Belfast. A wall and conservatory of the property on Dorchester Park were badly damaged, along with several other vehicles nearby, when it happened just before 4am this morning. The suspects, a man and woman, were detained a short time later. They remain in custody on suspicion of several offences, including driving while on fit. Meanwhile, in Fermanagh, a suspected drunk driver has been arrested after a pickup truck crashed into a property in Derry Lynn. It happened last night on the Ballyconnell Road. The vehicle left the scene but was later stopped by police. A 19-year-old has been released on bail. Officers are still appealing for information. In County Down, the driver and passenger of a car are in hospital after it crashed on the Newry Road in Hilltown. No other vehicles were involved when it happened just before 10pm on Sunday. Anyone who witnessed or has footage of the collision should phone 101. In the Republic, a woman in her 50s has been arrested in connection with the disappearance and suspected murder of Kyron Duran. She was detained after Garda searched a house in Drogheda this morning. Kyron was 6 when he was last seen alive in June 2022. He was reported missing 2 years later. Nationally, Peter Merle, the former chief executive of the SNP, has pleaded guilty to embezzling £400,000 from the party. The ex-husband of Nicola Sturgeon has been remanded in custody after he appeared in court in Edinburgh. And record-breaking temperatures are likely today as forecast. forecasters predict highs of 35 degrees in parts of southeast England. That would make it the UK's hottest ever bank holiday. It won't get quite as hot here, with the mercury likely to settle around the mid-20s. But people are still being urged to stay safe if they're out and about enjoying the sun. That's your headline news just after midday. I've your sport next.
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17: Roberto De Zerbi says keeping Tottenham in the Premier League this season is the biggest achievement of his managerial career so far. Yesterday's 1-0 win against Everton ensured they retained their top-flight status. The Spurs supporters say the Italian's impact has been huge since his arrival at the end of March.
18: How he's taken us from relegation to 17th isn't the biggest difference place-wise, but you can see the impact he has on the players.
19: I think it will be different next season. I think there's definitely some more encouraging signs.
20: He's just kept people calm. People were getting touchy, people getting panicky.
17: And in local football, Derry City take on Shelburne tonight in the League of Ireland. A win for the home side would take them level on points with their Dublin opponents, who are fifth in the table. That's your news and sport just after midday. I'm Jim McLean. I'll have more at the top of the hour.
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0: Thanks, Jim. A dry, bright and very warm day with a maximum temperature of 24 degrees.

down playing temperature bingo on this gorgeous sunny bank holiday Monday. Want to know where you're listening today and how hot it is where you are. Are you in the garden, down at the caravan, sitting in traffic, maybe heading to the North Coast? Maybe you've got the barbecue fired up already, but yeah, send me in where you're listening and the temperature is right now. Let's see who's got the hottest spot in Northern Ireland this afternoon. Get your text in to me, 07702 687 001.

0: Smith, I like it. It's Q Radio. Hockey saying Turkey's very hot, Yaz. Don't be giving me your temperature. That doesn't count. And maybe it isn't. Maybe actually we could get hotter than Turkey. Who knows? Who knows? Thank you so much to Ellie and Holly Fraser from Derry London Derry. They are heading to Belfast right now to use their Airtastic prize they won on The Breakfast Show. Have a fantastic time, guys. And thank you as well for your temperature bingo coming in 23 in our Mayas. Whole street smells of barbecues. Newcastle, 19 degrees beside the beach. Absolutely packed down here today. That's from Lisa. Thank you so much for your text. Right, on the way, a classic track from ABBA. Plus, got an amazing prize to tell you all about.
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1: Just think how summery that All Request Lunch hour is going to sound. It's going to sound great because you are going to pick some really great summery sounding songs for the Bank Holiday Monday for a sunny one. I think you are anyway. But yeah, get your requests to me now. I'll pass it on to Jordan in time for her starting her show at 1 o'clock, where she does, of course, play a whole hour of your requests. So 07702 687 001. Get in touch. Let me know a song that I can play you. Plus, you're getting in touch with your temperatures. 24 degrees in Newry, en route to Amber Springs in Wexford for a family holiday. That's Porrick and family. Thank you so much for that. And we'll get a soundtrack for that little road trip you've got going on there, Porrick. Let's do. We'll do Holly Humberstone, some Gwen Stefani, and this right now from Katy Perry.

0: car in North Belfast right there. She's got in the car, yes, and I'm absolutely melting. And I'm looking at her display, right? She's got Q Radio up on the display, good on you. But also in the car, 34 degrees. Oh, get that window, get the aircon on. Honestly, I'm worried about you, Geraldine. That is sweltering hot. But thank you so much for getting in touch. Right, this is an amazing prize.
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0: Exactly what we can do with this amazing prize that we're giving someone on Friday. Now, the prize is a £300 voucher from Direct Furniture, a single egg chair with cream cushions from the Little Belfast Furniture Shop, a £300 voucher from Tile Source, a Smeg kettle and toaster in white courtesy of Mate Kitchens, and a £300 voucher from Decora Blinds. Now, to win all this, or to be in with a chance of winning all this on Friday, you need to get into the draw. Somebody today is going to get in that draw. And, well, how good are you at riddles? Because today's riddle, well, this is you are playing for this amazing prize, but we're going to concentrate on one of the prizes today, and it's a £300 voucher from Direct Furniture. Think what you could do with that £300. One of the largest independent furniture shops in Belfast with massive stock and quick delivery. You'll surely find what you want at Direct Furniture. And to get into Friday's draw, I'm going to pick somebody to go into that draw this Friday. You've got to work out the riddle. Here we go then. I get hot but never complain. I help make soup and tea again. You place your food inside my space, then watch it spin around the place. What am I? Something you might find in the kitchen then. We're in the kitchen right now. So I get hot but never complain. I help make soup and tea again. You place your food inside my space, then watch it spin around the place. What am I? Any idea to get into that draw? 07702 687 001.
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0: 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And let's pick somebody at random. They're going to be going into Friday's draw. They worked out the riddle right, yes. Quite a few people were saying blender. It wasn't blender, but let's give somebody a call who got the right answer to the riddle.
1: Hi, if you record your name and reason for calling, I'll...
0: An answerable message. Anya, if your number ends in 270, Anya, that is you. You are in Friday's draw, so big congratulations getting into Friday's draw. Yeah, either we've got the crowd, you both could do. Well deserved. But yes, Anya, along with a lot of others, did get the right answer of microwave. That was the answer to the riddle, which went like this. I get hot but never complain. I help make soup and tea again. You place your food inside my space and watch it spin around the place. What am I? Microwave, of course. And another chance tomorrow to get into that big Friday draw to win that amazing prize.

0: coming up.
1: Jordan's on the way with that old request luncher. Let her know what you want to hear on 07702 687 001. I will be back with you tomorrow morning from 10. Enjoy the rest of your bank holiday Monday and that sunny weather.
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12: From the Q Radio newsroom at 1 o'clock, I'm Jim McLean and these are your top stories this afternoon. Two people remain in custody after a car crashed into a house in South Belfast. A wall and conservatory of the property on Dorchester Park were badly damaged during the incident. The suspects, a man and woman, were arrested shortly after it happened at around 4 o'clock this morning. While they've been held on suspicion of several offences, including driving while on foot. Meanwhile, in Fermanagh, a suspected drunk driver has been arrested after a pickup truck crashed into a property in Derry Lynn. It happened happened last night on the Ballyconnell Road. The vehicle left the scene but was later stopped by police. A 19-year-old has been released on bail. Officers are still appealing for information. In County Down, the driver and passenger of a car are in hospital after it crashed on the Newry Road in Hilltown. No other vehicles were involved when it happened just before 10 p.m. on Sunday. Anyone who witnessed or has footage of the collision should phone 101. In the Republic, a woman in her 50s has been arrested in connection with the disappearance and suspected murder of schoolboy Kyron Duran. She was detained after Gardaí searched a house in Drogheda this morning. Kyron was 6 when he was last seen alive in June 2022. He was reported missing 2 years ago. Nationally, Peter Merle, the former chief executive of the SNP, has been remanded in custody after pleading guilty to embezzling more than £400,000 from the party. The ex-husband of Nicola Sturgeon was in Edinburgh's High Court earlier. Sky Shinji Marika is there.
13: In court, we heard a litany of examples linked to that, including the allegations that he used the money towards things like a motorhome, a luxury vehicle, a number of items, a number of retailers as well, from Argos to Fortnum and Mason.
12: Back home, firefighters remain at the scene of a large blaze at Belfast Harbour. At its height yesterday, more than 70 dealt with the fire at a scrap metal recycling centre in the Titanic Quarter. But operations there have been scaled back overnight. And record-breaking temperatures are likely today as forecasters predict highs of 35 degrees in parts of southeast England. That would make it the UK's hottest ever bank holiday. It won't get quite as hot here, with the mercury likely to settle around the mid-20s, but people are still being urged to stay safe in the sun. That's your headline news just after 1 o'clock. I've your sport next.
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12: Roberto De Zerbi says keeping Tottenham in the Premier League this season is the biggest achievement of his managerial career so far. Yesterday's 1-0 win against Everton ensured they retained their top-flight status. The Spurs supporters say the Italian's impact on their side has been huge since his arrival at the end of March.
17: How he's taken us from relegation to 17th isn't the biggest difference place-wise, but you can see the impact he has on the players.
18: I think it will be different next season. I think there's definitely some more encouraging signs.
19: He's just kept people calm. People were getting touchy, people getting panicky.
12: And locally in the League of Ireland this evening, Derry City take on Shelburne. A win for the home side would take them level on points with their Dublin opponents, who are fifth in the table. That's your news and sport just after 1 o'clock. I'm Jim McLean. We'll have more at the top of the hour.
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22: It is a beautiful bank holiday Monday. Dry and sunny. Very warm. The high temperature, 24 degrees. Doesn't the sun just make everything better? I'll be expecting big things from the song request lunch today. Get your song requests into me.
21: 1 hour of your

Humphrey, We're Leaving. I love that song. Love the end of it. That's Mika. Grace Kelly playing on Q Radio for Bank Holiday Monday. It's the 25th of May. I'm conscious that not everyone has a bank holiday today. Hello, meet your mate. Me neither. 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

0: finally doing a spring clean of the house and enjoying getting the windows and doors wide open to let the fresh air in. Oh, do you know what? I know a spring clean doesn't sound like the most glamorous way to spend a sunny bank holiday Monday, but when you can do it with the windows open and do it with great tunes like that, it does feel like a wee bit of a treat, doesn't it? Thanks so much for your request, Becky. I've actually come up from not far from Coleraine today. I was staying in Castle Rock last night. What a beautiful part of the world. A bit of a drama occurred with my husband yesterday and if we went to the beach, but I'll fill you in on that a bit later on in the show, because for now it is the All Request Lunch and it's all about the music. So let's find out what we're going to play next. This voice note has come in from Kat.
1: Good afternoon, Jordan. Any chance of some D-Ream? Things can only get better. Thanks, Jordan. Have a great day.
0: Yeah, absolutely. Let's get that on next. And in the meantime, get your messages in to me. Let me know what you want to hear. 07702 687 001 is the number. Of course, it's a beautiful, gorgeous, sunny, warm day. So let's try and keep that in mind with the songs that we're going to get on for the next 40 minutes.
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0: Taylor and Kane, Beach Ball, doing that for Susie, Sarah, Gabby and Emily. You're on a road trip to the beach right now, which is exactly what you should be doing today. Great choice of activity and song. Kieran in Ballycastle says, Jordan, can you please play Vance Joy Riptide to get me through a busy day at work? It's on the way for you.
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First up in today's showbiz news, Eurovision is marking its 70th anniversary with a special tribute film. The EBU, which organises the annual song contest, says that it'll commemorate the past seven decades of being united by music. The movie will include footage from early shows in the 1950s and 60s and clips of Bulgarian singer Dara, who is this year's winner. And then Girls Aloud star Nicola Roberts has announced the birth of her first child. She shared pictures of her baby girl who she had with footballer Mitch Hann in an Instagram post and says that her daughter was born a couple of weeks ago and it's absolute heaven on earth.

Breakfast, lunch, and Chris and David have been in touch. They are enjoying a rare day off together in the garden, and they wanted to hear a bit of Lady Gaga, Abracadabra. Look, if you guys, I love this song. Let's get it up nice and loud. Hey.

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0: On today's All Request Lunch, MGMT and Kids requested by Jack. But since it's a bank holiday Monday, I'll try and squeeze in a few more requests throughout the rest of the show. On the way, we've got today's game of Connect 3. But first, news and sport with the lovely Linda.
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0: From the Q Radio newsroom at 2 o'clock, I'm Linda Bryans. These are your top stories this afternoon. Three boys aged 9, 12 and 13 were detained and cautioned in Derry, Londonderry yesterday evening. It follows reports of masked youths throwing stones at passing vehicles and blocking the Glengallia Road with burning pallets. It's believed petrol bombs were also thrown, damaging a bus stop in the area. The trouble broke out around 6 o'clock. The three children were later taken home to their parents. Police say they'll be referred to a youth diversion officer. A woman's been attacked during an early morning burglary in Bessbrook near Newry. Two men entered a house at College Square East just before three and kicked and punched her, causing her facial injuries. One of the suspects then threatened her with a knife before leaving. Police are appealing for information. A man and a woman are in custody after a car crashed into a house in South Belfast. The property at Dorchester Park was badly damaged. It happened shortly after 4 a.m. The suspects were arrested on suspicion of several offences, including driving whilst unfit. Meanwhile, in Fermanagh, a suspected drunk driver has been arrested after a pickup truck crashed into a property at Derry Lynn. It happened last night on the Ballyconnell Road. The vehicle left the scene but was later stopped by police. A 19-year-old man has since been released on bail and officers are appealing for information. In the Republic, a woman in her 50s has been arrested in connection with the disappearance of and suspected murder of schoolboy Karen Duran. She was detained after Gardaí searched a house in Drogheda this morning. Karen was six when he was last seen alive in June 2022. He was reported missing 2 years later. And the former chief executive of the SNP, Peter Murrell, has pleaded guilty to embezzling over £400,000 of party money. His estranged wife, Nicola Sturgeon, says she's been deceived and let down and had no knowledge of his crimes. Murrell will be sentenced next month. Those are your news headlines. I've got sport next.
1: Welcome back to Costa Coffee's Iced Coffee Forecast, here to update you on the week ahead. Today, there'll be unexpected adventures moving in from the east, with high chances of bumping into friends and conversations that go on longer than planned. Later this week, expect a refreshing iced coffee, made for picnics with picky bits and nowhere to be until six. Because whatever the weather, with a Costa iced coffee made with heart in hand, the summer moments we love last. Costa iced coffee, made for summer.
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0: West Ham manager Nuno Espirito Santo is holding talks this afternoon over his future at the club following their relegation from the Premier League. Meanwhile, the Tottenham boards promised to build a squad for Roberto De Zerbi, which enables them to compete at the highest level after they narrowly avoided Premier League relegation. For the first time ever, no players from Real Madrid will feature in Spain's World Cup squad, with defenders Dean Huijsen and Dani Carvajal missing out. Barcelona star Yamal has been picked despite missing the end of the domestic season through injury. And locally in the League of Ireland this evening, Derry City host Shelburne. A win for the home side would take them level on points with their Dublin opponents, who are fifth in the table. That's the news and sport on Q Radio at just after 2 o'clock. I'm Linda Bryans. I'll have an update at 3.
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5: It is going to stay dry and sunny this evening. Absolutely love saying that. Overnight, it's turning slightly cloudier. The overnight low is 12 degrees.

0: Radio for Monday afternoon, the 25th of May. Is this the final Monday of the month? It is. Oh my goodness me, this month has absolutely flown in. It's a sunny day. It's a bank holiday. I'm in great form and I hope you are too. It's Jordan with you. I was staying in Castle Rock last night. I was saying earlier in the show that it was an absolutely lovely stay, like a perfect little staycation bar. One little mishap that we had on the beach. So as you can imagine, the beaches in the North Coast yesterday absolutely rammed. Cars parked as far as the eye could see. And Ben, my husband, turned around to me and said, you know what, I'm pretty sure you can park on this specific beach that we were at. Downhill Beach it was. I said, well, sure, have a wee look. And we drove around the corner. There was a tunnel onto the beach and sure enough, there was a load of cars parked up. So I went, aye, where you go. Now, there was a big sign that said, caution, soft sand. And I didn't really think anything of it because I saw lots of cars parked up. I thought, okay, that's a weird caution. Why would they need to let you know that? Well, it turns out, unless you have a sort of specific build of car or vehicle, your car's going to get stuck in soft sand on the beach. And we found this out when Ben's car ground to a halt and the wheels started spinning and we were like, oh dear, what are we going to do now? Thankfully, I think this is a very common occurrence on this beach by the looks of things. And a couple of young lads from the North Coast came over and was like, do you need some help there, folks? And they helped us dig out the car, set it free and give us a good old push onto the hard sand. So just a word of warning, if you are going to Downhill Beach or any other beach that says caution soft sand, the sign isn't just there for a gag. It actually is worth taking notice of. Thank you so much to the young lads who pushed us out of a bit of a sticky situation. And hello to everyone else who we then went on to help. We ended up digging out some cars and giving them a push ourselves. I say we. I just stood there and filmed it for Instagram because I thought it was very funny. But yeah, Ben was very helpful to some people. Anyway, hopefully no bad luck will befall you this bank holiday Monday. And hopefully you are ready to play a little music quiz. Connect 3 is on the way after a classic from Bon Jovi in just a few minutes.
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1: 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I've got three songs lined up for you here. There's one thing that connects them. Let's see if you can figure out what that is for Monday.
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0: effective as trying to solve an algebra equation by chewing bubblegum.
1: Pretty straightforward for Bank Holiday Monday. 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
1: 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Right now, let's do this from December 10. It's Run My Way on Q Radio. I don't know.

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That's At Your Worst, playing on Q Radio, and we are in the middle of today's game of Connect 3. So let me recap the three songs in today's game. Sound a bit like

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1: Three songs, one connection in today's game, and I've chosen this connection. One, because it's fairly simple and straightforward today, I think, for Bank Holiday Monday, but also because it is a Bank Holiday Monday and the sun's shining. And in the song titles today, something should connect you to that fact. 07702 687001 is the number. Have a wee guess. Answers coming up in 5 minutes.

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1: Right, it is time for the answer on today's game of Connect 3. As always, going to play the songs and identify them for you first before I tell you what that answer was. So here we go. First song is Sandcastle.

0: our sunscreen. That's Baz Luhrmann. And the answer today is the fact that all these song titles are things that you would find at the beach. So sandcastles, a beach ball, and then sunscreen mentioned in the title of that final song. And getting it right today, we had the Downies girls, we had Gary, then Rory, we had Scott, Aoife and Adam in Enniskillen, Bella from Rathryland, Connor in Bangor, and Andrew. And that was it for today. I thought a few more people might have got it right today, but that's still a good effort for a Monday. Thank you so much for playing along. We're going to do the game again at the same time tomorrow. And on the way next, a feel good tune from Paolo Nutini.
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On Q Radio, and it's Jordan with you for Monday afternoon. In case you missed it this morning, the breakfast team, Connor, Andrew and Amy, made a big announcement that they're bringing their live and unfiltered show to the Limelight in Belfast on Saturday the 19th of September. There's no tour this year. This is the only chance to see them. 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Do not miss out when tickets go on sale this Friday.

0: Dermot Kennedy and Kiss Me playing on Q Radio. Here, I haven't mentioned yet, but it is actually a winning week on my show. And if you are getting married or someone you know is getting married, give them a heads up to tune in after 3 o'clock because you do not want to miss out on the amazing bundle of prizes I've got.
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0: from the Q Radio Newsroom at 3 o'clock. I'm Linda Bryant. These are your top stories this afternoon. Three boys aged 9, 12 and 13 were detained and cautioned in Derry, Londonderry yesterday evening. It followed reports of masked youths throwing stones at passing vehicles and blocking the Glengallia Road with burning pallets. It's believed petrol bombs were also thrown, damaging a bus stop in the area. The chopper broke out around 6 o'clock. The three children were later taken home to their parents, and police say they'll be referred to a youth diversion officer. A woman's been attacked during an early morning burglary at Bessbrook near Newry. Two men entered the house at College Square East just before 3 a.m. They kicked and punched her, causing her facial injuries. One of the suspects then threatened her with a knife before leaving. Police are appealing for information. NIE Networks has been restoring power to a number of homes this afternoon after it was reported that more than 500 were without electricity this morning. The incidents impacted properties across Northern Ireland. A short time ago, around 250 homes in Armagh, in Kiddy and in the northwest were still without supply. In the Republic, a woman in her 50s has been arrested by police investigating the disappearance and murder of schoolboy Karen Dernan. Gardaí believe the six-year-old may have died in 2022. The First Minister of Scotland says Peter Murrell's embezzlement of more than £400,000 of SNP funds is an overwhelming betrayal. John Swinney has condemned the actions of the party's ex-chief executive. He called it a terrible breach of trust. And the Pope has warned of the dangers of AI in a lengthy 43,000-word manifesto. Speaking at the Vatican, the pontiff outlined his belief in the importance of humanity in the age of artificial intelligence. Those are your main news headlines. I've got sport next.
1: McDonald's breakfast is turning up the heat with a spicy new twist. 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
0: West Ham manager Nuno Espirito Santo is holding talks this afternoon over his future at the club. He follows their relegation from the Premier League. And meanwhile, the Tottenham board's promising to build a squad for Roberto De Zerbi, which enables them to compete at the highest level after narrowly avoiding Premier League relegation. And for the first time ever, no players from Real Madrid will feature in Spain's World Cup squad, with defenders Dean Huijsen and Dani Carvajal missing out. Barcelona star Yamal has been picked despite missing the end of the domestic season through injury. And there are a host of Premier League players included. Arsenal trio David Raya, Mikel Mourinho and Martin Zubimendi are there. Tonight in the League of Ireland, Derry City host Shelburne. A win for the home side would take them level on points with their Dublin opponents, who are fifth in the table. That's the news and sport from Q Radio. At just after 3 o'clock, I'm Linda Bryans. I'll have an update in an hour.
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5: Dry this evening with some late sunny spells. Overnight turning a wee bit foggy and

0: amazing winning week here on Q Radio Afternoons. I have teamed up with five incredible businesses to give you the best prize bundle, which I'll be giving away on Friday. And if you are tying the knot soon, you don't want to miss out on the chance to win. So the first prize today comes from the Ballygally Hotel, and it's a lovely overnight stay for two people, bed and breakfast in a junior suite at Ballygally Castle. You can escape the ordinary and experience breathtaking views and sweeping seas perched right on the tip of the famous Causeway Coastal Route. 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How lovely is that? Now, let me tell you how this competition is going to work. Basically, every day this week, I'm going to give you an item that is associated with getting married. There's going to be a different item every day. On Thursday, I'm going to give a quick recap, and then on Friday, you will have 30 seconds when I give a cue to WhatsApp to list off all five items from the week. Are you with me? It's a bit like the Generation Game, you know, where you have to list off a shopping list, like recall it. So I am going to give you today's item. It is a wedding dress. Okay, make a note of that in your phone, make a mental note, write it down, tell your mate. Just make sure you don't forget, wedding dress is the first item on our list to win with the chance of winning this Friday if you can rhyme off all five. So wedding dress, if you got that in your head, that's what you need to remember today. Good luck, and hopefully you could be our winner this Friday.
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Monday, the 25th of May, and very shortly we are going to do the first game of the week of What's That Noise. So if you've got the kids with you, make sure they're ready to play. If you haven't got them with you, go and get them. The game's coming up in just about 5 minutes time, and it's your chance to win a great prize. First, this is Blue, One Last Time.

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1: If you're looking for something different to do in Belfast, you can head to Scrapyard Golf and Strikeyard Bowling in Glengormley, just 10 minutes outside of the city, with six experiences under one roof, including crazy golf, bowling, darts, crazy pool, sports simulators and arcade games. 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It's perfect for mates, dates, birthdays and work nights out, and it's indoor, so it's perfect for any weather. I would love to send you there today with a £50 voucher, and to be in with the chance of winning, all you got to do is tell me what you think today's noise is. Pretty short and sweet. That sounds really, really refreshing right now. 07702 687 001 is the WhatsApp number if you want to take a guess as to what that could be. Definitely something I think we'd all like to do in this heat. 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

0: 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Two epic experiences under one roof.
1: And it's answer time now on today's game of What's That Noise? So let's recap. This was the noise that I asked you to identify today. Something that would be really refreshing on a hot day like today. And this is what the answer was.
2: Hi, my name's Sarah. I'd like to give a shout out to Isaac, Pippa, Eva and Grace. And I think it's someone jumping into a swim pool. Thank you.
1: You're absolutely right. Yes, today that was some lucky person jumping into a swimming pool. Wish I was heading home to do the same, but well done to you. You have won that voucher for Scrapyard Golf and Strikeyard Bowling. And if anyone's booking that, you can use the discount code SCRAPYARD25 to save.

0: Angela's on the way. 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
10: The Q Radio newsroom at 4 o'clock. I'm Linda Bryant. These are your top stories this afternoon. Police in Derry, Londonderry say it's disappointing that young people were involved in disorder in the city yesterday evening, and they say it's not reflective of the Gallia community. Three children aged 9, 12 and 13 were detained and cautioned following reports of masked youths throwing stones at passing vehicles around 6 p.m. The Glengallia Road was blocked with burning pallets. It's believed petrol bombs were also thrown and damaged a bus stop in the area. The three children, who were all boys, were taken home to their parents. Police say they'll be referred to a youth diversion officer. A woman's recovering after she was attacked during an early morning burglary in Bessbrook. Two men entered the house at College Square East just before 3 a.m. They kicked and punched her, causing facial injuries. One of the suspects threatened her with a knife before leaving. Police are asking for information. Emergency services are at the scene of a single vehicle crash near Spalgadam in the Mourns this afternoon. Unconfirmed reports suggest that a motorbike's gone down a ravine on the Slievenamann Road. Separately, police are warning of delays on the Bala Road between Kilkeel and Newcastle near Bloody Bridge. It's due to parked cars causing an obstruction. They've asked drivers to act responsibly and not to block roadways. A teenage girl's died at a beach in County Dublin. The girl's body was taken from the water yesterday evening following an operation that involved police, the Coast Guard and the RNLI. It's thought the teenager was from Dublin. Scottish First Minister John Swinney says he's horrified and feels betrayed by Peter Merrill. The former SNP chief executive has admitted embezzling more than £400,000 from the party. He'll be sentenced next month. And the Pope's warned of the dangers of artificial intelligence. He says some systems are practically beyond human control. Leo's urged governments to slow down their development of AI models during a speech he made at the Vatican. He also said misinformation might lead the world to go down a path of unending war.
9: Artificial intelligence needs to be disarmed. The word is strong, I know, but deliberately chosen because this moment needs words capable of attracting attention, awakening consciences, and indicating paths forward.
10: 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I've got sport next.
11: Welcome back to Costa Coffee's Iced Coffee Forecast, here to update you on the week ahead. Today, there'll be unexpected adventures moving in from the east, with high chances of bumping into friends and conversations that go on longer than planned. Later this week, expect a refreshing iced coffee, made for picnics with picky bits and nowhere to be until six. Because whatever the weather, with a Costa iced coffee made with heart in hand, the summer moments we love last. Costa iced coffee, made for summer.
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10: Well, tens of thousands of Hull fans are lining the streets of the city for an open-top bus parade to celebrate promotion back to the Premier League. The Championship playoff final winners are returning to the top flight. It's the first time since 2017. And Manchester City's parade's going to start shortly, making the success of the men's, women's and academy teams this season. Players and managers, including the outgoing Pep Guardiola, will travel through the city on an open-top bus. And in the League of Ireland tonight, Derry City host Shelburne. A win for the home side would take them level on points with their Dublin opponents, who are fifth in the table. That's the news and sport at just after four on Q Radio. I'm Linda Barnes. I'll have an update at five.
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14: Thanks, Linda. It's going to be dry and bright. Very warm today. The top temperature, 24 degrees. Thanks to Jordan, of course, back again tomorrow from 1. Kushal Rice filling in for Abe Sese on Q Radio Drive. Happy Monday.

Jordan Sparks, that is Battlefield. Before that, Marshmallow, Thomas Rhett, and Where We Go. Kicking off Q Radio Drive. Big thanks, as always, to Jordan. Back with you again tomorrow on Q Radio Afternoons from 1 o'clock. Kushla with you, standing in and holding the fort down for Abe on Q Radio Drive this week. It is Monday, Bank Holiday Monday. Hopefully you are off work if you're one of the lucky ones and you're having a gorgeous day in that weather. Pink on the way, but right now let's kick off the show. Teddy Swims, this is Mr. Know-It-All on Q Radio Drive.

0: Pink, that is Runaway. It's Q Radio Drive. You're with Kushla, standing in for Abe today. Bank holiday Monday. Hopefully you're out enjoying that gorgeous weather. I went for a little walk earlier by the beach and I have never seen it as busy in my whole entire life, but I'm so glad everyone is off enjoying the sun. Now, some pretty cool bank holiday news that came this morning on the Q Radio Breakfast Show. They have just announced today they are doing Q Radio Breakfast Live and Unfiltered, not a tour this year, but they are doing one massive live show instead. This is Live and Unfiltered with the Breakfast Show, Connor, Andrea and Amy. It's going to be Saturday the 19th of September at the Limelight in Belfast. One night only, stories not so much fit for radio. 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
0: All right, let's get a look at the roads for you now. Traffic is busy on the following routes, leaving the M2 at Nelson Street in North Down, Hollywood, Cultra, Crawfordsburn. The traffic is very busy here. Slow moving on the A2. This is Belfast, Bangor Road for traffic heading Hollywood, Bangor direction due to holiday traffic heading to all the beaches today. So police are apparently directing the traffic, so do expect some delays in and around there. Otherwise, no other reports, incidents or delays. But as always, if anything does pop up, please do get in touch with us on the Q Radio travel line. That number is 90 890 110, and we're going to play the very first game of the week of things that make you go next.
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0: It's Q Radio. Need to give a shout out to Corinne and Warren Point. Listening to Q Radio in the garden today, soaking up the sunshine. Thanks so much for listening. 25 minutes past four on your bank holiday Monday, and it's time to play the first game of the week.
1: 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Things that make you go.
0: All right, so this is Abe's little game, Things That Make You Go. 60 seconds on the clock. All you have to do is name as many things as you can in 60 seconds that all start with the same letter. If you want to pass, just say pass. We will move on. And we have a brand new prize this week. I think this is an absolutely class prize. If you are selected to come on and play today, regardless of what you score, you could literally get 0 points. You still get these tickets to go along to see the two Johnnies and the Junior B All-Stars at Falls Park in Belfast on Friday the 31st of July. Tickets are on sale for this now, ticketmaster.ie. Or come on, have a little fun, be in the radio today. And regardless of what you score, I'm still going to give you those tickets. You've got the Shamrocks, Mark McCabe as well, playing the same bill. This is going to be great. The two Johnnies, absolutely hilarious. And this is going to be some gig. So would you like to play along today? All you have to do is call the studio line now. 02892 36967. We'll select someone to come on and play next.

Two nights coming up at the SSE Arena in June. That is Kingfisher next to me. Only she can see. One of my faves from those guys. 16:39 or 4:39. I don't know why I said 16:39. 4:39, 20 to 5 rather. Let's play.

0: go and see the Two Johnnies at Falls Park in Belfast, Friday the 31st of July. So regardless of what you score, you've still won the tickets. Are you ready, though, to play?
1: Yes.
0: All right, so 60 seconds on the clock. Name as many things as you can. All begin with the same letter. If you want to pass, just say pass. We will move on. Anne-Marie, your letter for Bank Holiday Monday today is going to be M.
1: M for Mike.
0: M for Mike. Perfect. Yeah. Are you ready?
1: Yep.
0: Your time starts now. A man's name.
1: Mike.
0: Something you hear on the radio.
1: Microphone.
0: Something in the bathroom.
1: Mara.
0: Something with wings.
1: Microphone.
0: Something you keep in the fridge.
1: Milk.
0: Something that grows on trees.
1: Mango.
0: Something every restaurant should have.
1: Menu.
0: A month in the year.
1: A month in the year?
0: Yep.
1: Month in the year. March.
0: Something you might read on a plane.
1: Magazine.
0: Something with two wheels.
1: Motorbike.
0: Something you would find at a bakery. Occupation. There goes your time. That was very, very impressive. How did you find that?
1: Yeah, okay. I was picking the month of the year. March.
0: it's the pressure of the timer, but that was a very, very good score. Something you hear on the radio, you said microphone. I don't know.
1: Oh, here. Sorry. I thought you was something you used.
0: Yeah, okay. Oh, no, sorry. You've done so well. So let's count these up all together. Let me see. You got 1, 2, 3, 4, 5, 6, 7, 8, 9. All together, you got a great score of 10. Congratulations.
1: Thank you.
0: And of course, you're the first one of the week. So everyone else has 10 to beat. And we are still going to send you those tickets, of course, to go and see the Two Johnnies at Falls Park on the 31st of July. Congratulations.
1: Thank you very much.
0: No problem. Thanks so much for playing along. Enjoy the rest of your Bank Holiday Monday.
1: Thank you.
0: You are very, very welcome. And if you would like to come on and play for your chance as well to win tickets to go and see the Two Johnnies, Falls Park, the 31st of July, jot down this number, 028 90 236967. We're going to play that game again, same time tomorrow. Now, Abe normally throws one out. Anne-Marie did so well. That there's not really one she got wrong, apart from something you hear on the radio. I had written down music, but I am going to throw out one to you today that we did ask. Something with wings. Anne-Marie said microplane. It wasn't that. But what do you think I have written down on my page in front of me? Something with wings, beginning with M. If you want to have a little guess, 07702 687 001.
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0: All right, taking a look at the roads again. Traffic is busy on the following routes, leaving the M2 at Nelson Street. Also, north down Hollywood, traffic is busy on the A2 Belfast to Bangor Road at Sea Park. Police are currently directing traffic, so do expect some delays there, especially if you're heading towards Hollywood or Bangor direction. Elsewhere, nothing else to report at this time. No other incidents or delays that I'm aware of, but if there is anything that does pop up, please do get in touch on the travel line, 90 890 110.
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Sarah Larson, that is Midnight Sun. It's Q Radio Drive, 10 to 5. And we threw out one of our little quiz questions. And that was something beginning with M that has wings. What do you think I had written down on my page? There is Michael. Mallard. Is that a type of duck? Correct me if I'm wrong. Loads of people say magpie. I would have accepted magpie. Of course, there's Lindsay in Manchester.

few people say mosquito as well. Sharon, Corrine. I would have accepted a mosquito as well. But what I had written down on my page, Martine, Kristen, Caroline, Evie, Lauren in Port Rush, Angelo and Dunmurray, Liz and Artie's Cutting the Grass, Michelle and Donegal, all got this correct. Was, of course, a moth. And I had this idea because when I was in the bathroom the other night, a moth flew in through the window. So that is what I had written down. Something with wings, beginning with M. Thanks for all the texts coming in. Happy 16th birthday as well to Grace. This comes in from Mum and Dad. What a gorgeous day to have your birthday on. Ella Langley now. Just when

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0: Let's try love, bringing us up to 5 o'clock. Linda on the way with your latest news and sports to grind. After that, we're going to throw up our traffic jam generator.
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8: From the Q Radio newsroom at 5 o'clock, I'm Linda Bryans. These are your top stories this evening. Police in Derry, Londonderry, say it's disappointing that young people were involved in disorder in the city yesterday evening. They say it's not reflective of the Gallia community. 3 children aged 9, 12 and 13 were detained and cautioned following reports that masked youths were throwing stones at passing vehicles. The Glengallia Road was blocked with burning pallets. It's believed petrol bombs were also thrown, damaging a bus stop. 3 children, who were all boys, were taken home to their parents. Police say they'll be referred to a youth diversion officer. A woman's recovering after she was attacked during an overnight burglary in Bessbrook near Newry. 2 men entered the house at College Square East just before 3 a.m. They kicked and punched her, causing facial injuries. One of the suspects then threatened her with a knife before leaving. Police are appealing for information. The emergency services have attended the scene of a single vehicle crash near Spelgadam in the Mourns this afternoon. Unconfirmed reports suggest a motorbike has gone down a ravine on the Slievenamann Road. Separately, police warned of delays on the Balla Road between Kilkeel and Newcastle near the Bloody Bridge. It's due to parked cars causing an obstruction. They've asked drivers to act responsibly by not blocking roadways. In the Republic, a teenage girl's died at a beach in County Dublin. Her body was taken from the water yesterday evening following an operation involving a police, the Coast Guard and the RNLI. It's believed the teenager was from Dublin. Donald Trump says negotiations with Iran are proceeding nicely as he pushes for a deal to be reached. The US president also wants Arab and Gulf leaders to normalize relations with Israel as part of wider efforts to achieve peace in the Middle East. And breakthrough cell therapy could transform treatment for advanced liver disease. Developed in Scotland, a major clinical trial found it helped more patients to survive without a transplant. Researchers say it could offer real hope to thousands of people living with cirrhosis. Those are your news headlines. I'll have sport next.
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8: Well, for the first time ever, no players from Real Madrid feature in Spain's World Cup squad, with defenders Dean Huijsen and Dani Carvajal missing out. Barcelona star Lamine Yamal's been picked despite missing the end of the domestic season through injury. There are a host of Premier Leaguers, League players included, including Arsenal trio David Raya, Mikel Mourinho and Martin Zubimendi. Thousands of people have turned out for Hull's open top bus parade, marking their promotion to the Premier League. There's a similar event for Manchester City. They're celebrating the achievements of their men's and women's teams. Locally in the League of Ireland, Derry host Shelburne tonight. Kickoff's at 7:45. But that's the news and sport at just after five on Q Radio. I'm Linda Bryans. We'll have national news in an hour.
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0: Thanks, Linda. It's going to be a dry evening with some bright sunshine and a low drop down later on, 212.

Lovely imbruglia that is. Glorious, a perfect, perfect song to describe the gorgeous weather we're having. Hopefully you're having a great bank holiday Monday, whatever you are getting up to today. It's Cushla with you, standing in for Abe through until 7 o'clock. And of course it is 11 minutes past five. We're going to throw up our traffic jam, our jam generator, in a couple of minutes. But right now this is Alex Warren and Fever Dream. How did

0: Some Days, released last July. Actually, not last July, it was July 2024. Honestly, where's the time gone? All right, 17 minutes past five. Let's do this.
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0: All right, time for the traffic jam. If you so happen to be stuck in traffic, or maybe you're in the garden today enjoying the bank holiday, maybe you're at work, wherever you may be, we're going to throw up our jam generator, which will give us one track from the 80s, one from the 90s, and one from the noughties. We need you to cast your vote. Let me know which one you would love to hear today, and whichever gets the most votes, we will play it. So jot this number down, 07702 687 001, and get ready to cast your vote. Let's throw up our jam generator. Always very suspenseful. Here we go.

0: if you'd like to hear this, text Aqua. It's always a good time. And our naughty selection today, Oil City, Carly Rae Jepsen and Good Time. Would you like to hear the naughties track today? If you would, text the word good or oil or text whatever you want. 07702 687 001. Cast your vote. Which would you love to hear today on the traffic jam? Would you like to hear the 80s track? From the Kinks, You Really Got Me. Would you like to hear this? If you would, text the word Kinks or 80s. Oh, yeah. Or for the jam, would you like to hear the 90s track, Aqua, Barbie Girl? If you'd like to hear this, text Aqua. It's always a good time. Or are we feeling Oil City, Carly Rae Jepsen? From the Naughties, Good Time, text the word good oil. One of those will do. Cast your votes now. We will count them up. 07702 687 001. And speaking of traffic, let's get a look at the roads.
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0: Okay, looking at the roads for you now. The M1 eastbound at the off slip at Junction 6, Samfield Road, has been closed due to a road traffic collision on the Samfield Road roundabout. Do find an alternative route if possible and expect some delays there. Elsewhere, traffic busy leaving the M2 at Nelson Street. North down Hollywood direction, traffic is busy on the A2 Belfast to Bangor Road for traffic. Bangor bound at Sea Park, police are currently directing traffic, so do expect some delays there. Other than that, nothing else to report. If there is anything else that does pop up, please do get in touch with us on the travel line. 90 890 010 is the number.
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0: Wiz the MC, Bees and Honey, that is Show Me Love, Q Radio Drive. Happy birthday to Aideen. Hope you have a great day. Hello as well to Rose, Maya and Nora listening in your ear today. Out enjoying the sunshine in the garden. Thanks for all the texts. 5:30. Let's do this.
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0: All right, so we threw up our jam generator with a track from the 80s, a track from the 90s, and a track from the noughties. Well, I should say it should be a track from the 80s, the 90s, and the noughties. For the most part, it was, but I have had a few texts in saying, Kushla, the Kinks, you really got me. That is from the 60s. Yes, from the 60s, I know that now. Basically, that song from the Kinks, I seen it in our 80s playlist. And I thought, oh my gosh, what a perfect selection for the traffic jam today. And I did Google this because I was like, why is this in our 80s playlist? Apparently, there was a cover done of that song in the 80s and it just completely resurged after 20 years and everyone loved it in the 80s. So that's why it's in our 80s playlist. Apologies about that. If you are just tuning in, these are your three songs. We have one from, well, the 60s, one from the 90s, one from the noughties. We need your votes. Whichever gets the most votes will play. These were your three songs for Monday. The Kinks and You Really Got Me. Our 80s selection, but technically it's from the 60s. But hey, we'll just roll with it for today.

0: and we have one very clear winner today for the traffic jam. Hopefully you know all the words to this. Even if you're not in traffic, if you're in the garden, if you're at work, wherever you may be, let's enjoy today's traffic jam. This is Aqua, today's winner from the 90s with Barbie Girl.
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today's traffic jam song of choice from the 90s, Aqua and Barbie Girl. Lots of people wanting to hear that today. Scott, there's Peter, Jolene, Sherilyn, Chloe, Michelle, Elizabeth, Angela. Emma as well. A very popular choice. We'll have another traffic jam again, same time tomorrow, where you get to pick which track from the 80s, 90s or noughties will play. Katy Perry now, Q Radio Drive. This is Hot and Cold.

0: hearing that live last year in Manchester. Big tick on my bucket list. Katy Perry, Hot and Cold. A song that perfectly describes the weather here. Now, today it has been hot, and fingers crossed that that gorgeous weather stays. If you have just tuned in, big hello, it's Kishla with you, holding the fort down in Q Radio Drive. This week, let's get a look at the roads.
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0: Okay, looking at the roads for you now. The M1 eastbound at the M1 off slip at Junction 6. Samfield Road has been closed due to a road traffic collision at the Samfield Road roundabout. Do find an alternative route and expect some delays there. In Greater Belfast, the traffic busy still, leaving the M2 at Nelson Street in North Down. Hollywood traffic is busy on the Belfast to Bangor Road. Police are directing traffic, so do expect some delays in and around there, especially towards Sea Park. And that is it. That is all I've got to tell you about. No other incidents, reports or delays. If anything does pop up, please do get in touch with us on the travel line. That number is 90 890 110. We are going to play the first...

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0: in 1975. I'm in love with you. It's Q Radio Drive, Bank Holiday Monday, the 25th of May, and the sun is absolutely shining. I hope you've had a gorgeous bank holiday. I'd love to know how you spent it. And I'd love you to play along with 3, 2, 1.
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0: All right, this is Abe's little game, which he plays every single day. And of course, all of this week is no different. 3, 2, 1. 3 songs squeezed into 2 seconds from 1 artist. Have you any idea who this could be? There you are. That was about 2.7 seconds. So I'm feeling generous today. Any idea who that is? Get in touch. 07702 687 001. I'm Colleen in Ballycastle. First in with the correct answer, Michelle Knocknacloy. Second in, Samantha in Portadown as well. There's Kevin in Newton Abbey. Is it Bruno Mars? It's not Bruno Mars. Have another listen. Pretty easy one, I think, to kick off the week. Have you any idea who that could be? Get your guesses in. 07702 687 001. Who is that?
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We are playing 3-2-1 for the first time this week. And I feel like we're being quite nice for a Monday. If you have just tuned in, you've never

Bumper played along with this before. Three songs squeezed into 2 seconds from one artist. Who do you think this could be? Any idea, do get in touch with your guesses. 07702 687 001. Pop your name on there as well. Some incorrect answers. It's not Taylor Swift. It's not Leanne Rimes. It's not Bruno Mars. Have you any idea who it could be? There you are. We'll reveal the answer shortly after your latest national news headlines coming up next at 6 o'clock.

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5: From the Sky News Centre at 6. Some breaking news. Three people have been arrested on suspicion of murder after a shooting outside a bar in Sheffield. Police were called to 141 on West Street in the early hours of this morning, where they found the female victim with serious injuries. Elsewhere, the former chief executive of the SNP, Peter Murrell, has pleaded guilty to embezzling over £400,000 of party money. His estranged wife, Nicola Sturgeon, says she's been deceived and let down and had no knowledge about his crimes. Joanna Cherry, the former Scottish National Party Home Affairs spokesperson, says she's furious.
6: The real victims of these very serious crimes

0: the independent supporters who gave their money to the Scottish National Party in good faith, believing it would be used to further the cause of Scottish independence.
1: The Pope's warned the spread of misinformation through artificial intelligence could lead the world on a path of unending war. The American-born pontiff has chosen the issue for his first encyclical, or official guidance, calling on developers to work for the common good. Today is officially the hottest May day on record. Parts of London have hit 34.8 degrees Celsius, breaking the previous May record of 32.8, set more than 80 years ago. To sport now, where Manchester City fans, players and staff are celebrating another memorable season. They're on an open-top bus parade to mark Pep Guardiola's 10 years in charge of the men's team and the club's Women's Super League title. These fans are preparing for another emotional occasion.
2: I've only cried three times in my life, and one of them was yesterday, so today will be a fourth.
3: Really sad day, so we're here today to give him a good send-off.
4: I mean, I've grown up watching this club. I started when Leroy Sané was one of my favourite players.
1: And Notts County have secured a 3-0 victory over Salford City in the League Two playoff final to win promotion to the third tier for the first time in 11 years. They were 2-0 up at half-time at Wembley. That's the latest. I'm Imani Rana.
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9: Some late sunshine this evening, staying dry overnight with tonight's low dropping down to 12 degrees.

0: Kylie that is on a night like this. Coming up on 10 past 6. Kishla with you standing in for Eve today on Q Radio Drive, and we are playing 3-2-1.
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0: All right, if you've maybe just hopped in the car, turned your radio on, you've just got home from work, we are playing 3-2-1. Three songs squeezed into 2 seconds from one artist today. It sounds like this. Any idea who that could be? Majority of people today getting this right. 07702-687-001 if you would like to have a little guess today. Pop your name on the message. We can give you a shout out if you get it correct. One final listen. And we're going to get someone on the phone to reveal who the 3-2-1 is straight after this.
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1: All right, on to reveal today's 3, 2, 1. We have Katie from Belfast. How was your bank holiday Monday today?
2: I've been at work for most of the day, so it's been okay.
1: What do you do for work, if you don't mind me asking?
2: I'm a civil servant, so it was just overtime today.
1: Oh, well, have you got the evening off at least?
2: Yes, I'm thankfully done for the day, so...
1: We sit in the garden.
2: My dad's doing a barbecue, so...
1: Oh, gorgeous. Oh, I'm so jealous. I'm starving. Haven't had my dinner yet, so that is making me absolutely ravenous. Enjoy your barbecue. 3 songs, 2 seconds, 1 act. Would you like to reveal who our 3, 2, 1 was today?
2: Yes, it's Miley Cyrus.
1: It was indeed Miley Cyrus. 3 songs, 2 seconds. And the first song in there, of course, was Miley and The Climb. An absolute tune. The second song you heard in there was... Another favourite, Party in the USA. And the third and final track in there you heard was... Malibu. You get to pick one of these 3 tracks. Whichever one you pick, we will get on and play it on the radio. Very tough decision, I would say, today. But which one, Katie, would you like to go for out of those 3 songs?
2: Party in the USA.
1: A great choice. Lovely. And if you listen to the show, you will know you also get to pick tomorrow's 3, 2, 1 act. So it can be absolutely anyone at all. And we will make a little 3, 2, 1. So who would you like to go for? That is actually such a great show. Absolutely. I will be back tomorrow in for Abe on Q Radio Drive, so I can make that and make sure to listen in. Great. You can see if anyone gets it right. Congratulations for getting our 3, 2, 1 correct. Enjoy the rest of your bank holiday, Katie, and thank you so much for coming on to reveal who today's 3, 2, 1 was.
2: Thank you, and you too.
1: Thanks. Enjoy the rest of your evening.
2: Thanks.

0: party in the USA. Thanks so much to the lovely Kitty for coming on to reveal Miley Cyrus as our 3, 2, 1. Lots of people got this correct today, so let's get our 30-second timer on. First aim with the correct answer, Adam in Ballycastle, well done. There's Michelle, Knock na Cloy, Samantha in Portadown, Ian at Meigg, well done. Rachel in Doncaster. We have Evie and Lauren, Chris and Pomeroy, Claire and Kilkeel, Megan, Eddie and Donegal, Kirsten and Eskillen, well done to Andrew, to William, Terry in the Market. There's Emma, Yvonne in Derry, Londonderry. Kate's got it right. There's Kate in Strabane as well. Kitty, Tyler, Jude in Green Island. There's Lauren in Dundonald. Annie, Karen got it right. There's Donna, David in Dundalk, Kitty in Belfast, Pauline in Poleglass, Jodie, Joanna, Ryan. And of course, Katie in Belfast. Well done if you did get Miley Cyrus correct as today's 3-2-1. We'll play again soon time tomorrow.
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0: All right, taking a look at the roads in Lisburn. Delays can be expected leaving the A1 northbound, where it joins the M1 Junction 7 at Sprucefield roundabout, following on from a road traffic collision. Police have now attended the scene, but do expect some delays there. M1 eastbound at the off slip at Junction 6, Samfield Road has been reopened following on from that road traffic collision at the Samfield Road roundabout. Elsewhere, traffic has eased. There is no other reports, incidents or delays. If anything does pop up, please do get in touch on the travel line. That number is 90 890 110.
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About 20 minutes away from 7 o'clock. 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

0: All right, first up, Eurovision is marking its 70th anniversary with a special tribute film. It will commemorate the past seven decades of being united by music. The movie will include footage from early shows back from the 1950s and 60s. In other news, the Girls Aloud singer Nicola Roberts has given birth to her first child with footballer Mitch Hann, calling it heaven on earth. And finally then, Dame Emma Thompson is calling for older women to be at the heart of more films. The Oscar-winning actress, who is now 67, says they're compelling, relatable and overdue for centre stage. That is you up to date with your latest entertainment news. 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
1: Taking one final look at the roads this evening. Motorists are advised of possible traffic disruption due to the Derry City v Shelbourne FC match happening in Derry Londonderry today. It kicks off at 7:45pm at Celtic Park. Large amounts of traffic to be expected within the areas of Lomoor Road, Foyle Road and Brandywell before and after the match this evening. If you're not attending the match, you should try avoid the area if you can or allow extra time for your journey. Elsewhere in Lisburn, delays can be expected, leaving the A1 northbound where it joins the M1 Junction 7 Sprucefield roundabout. Do allow extra time for your journey as well. Police have now attended following on from a road traffic collision there. It has been reopened at Junction 7. This is the M1 off slip near Saintfield Road roundabout as well. Elsewhere, traffic has eased. Nothing else to report. If there is anything that does pop up, you can get in touch with us on the WhatsApp 07702 687 001.
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0: Al Smith, that is Stay. If you want to dance on Q Radio Jive, coming up on 10 to 7. Noel Bradley joining me in the studio. You're going to be here counting down the top 7 at 7 tonight and most of this week.
1: Yes, I am. Very excited. Happy Bank Holiday Monday. It's Monday, isn't it?
0: It is Monday. It doesn't feel like it though, does
1: it? Yeah, I'm all over the place. My weekend has been so busy. I don't know what day it is.
0: You've got a great colour. You look like you've got a bit of a tan.
1: Thank you very much. I think it's more sunburn. I'm just back from Ballycastle there.
0: Lovely. Is that how you spent your Bank Holiday Monday?
1: Yes, most of my Bank Holiday Monday. I was recovering mostly from all the busyness I had this weekend, and then I took the dog Dougal up to the beach, Ballycastle. It was very busy.
0: Lovely, I would chippy. Say so. Oh, gorgeous. Mm-hmm. What do you go for at the chippy?
1: I got chicken goujons and taco sauce.
0: Oh.
1: So good.
0: Bit rogue.
1: I know, I'm not a big fish and chip fan. I don't like fish.
0: I'm the same. I love a cowboy supper. Do you know what a cowboy supper is?
1: Is that the one with the sausages?
0: Yeah, I think, is it sausage, beans, chips?
1: Sure.
0: Maybe?
1: Who would say no to some sausage? Honestly, I love the sausages, the beans, the chips, the whole lot. That's what I love.
0: The whole lot. And how was your weekend? You had a very busy weekend. Tell us what you were up to.
1: I did have a very busy weekend. Well, I was in covering Gareth on Saturday night for Dance Anthems. That was great. I had great crack there. And then yesterday I was hosting a country music festival in Custom House Square.
0: How'd
1: called
0: that go?
1: Giddy Up. Yes, it was really good crack. Got to meet Nathan Carter.
0: Oh, very exciting.
1: He got to meet me, I should say.
0: Yes, you should say he got to meet you, Noel. Mm-hmm. Well, I'm glad that you're going to be in covering all this week on evenings.
1: Yes, I'm very excited. The top 7 at 7, I'm already looking now and it's all over the show.
0: I can't wait to see how the chart is going to look this week. And anything else exciting coming up on the show?
1: We do have this week's one to watch. Somebody you may have heard of called Tiernan Heffron.
0: Oh, very exciting.
1: Yeah, we have his new track. I'm very excited to be playing that. And maybe we'll do a wee game or two.
0: Lovely. Well, enjoy your evening. You're in very capable hands of Noel Bradley from 7 o'clock. As we said, counting down the top 7 at 7 for the first time this week. So make sure to listen in to see who is going to be in that number one position. Noel, on the way at 7.

0: Selena Gomez, Benny Blanco, Grace at your Brimsleys, Call Me When You Break Up, bringing us up to 7.
1: Coming up,
0: I'll be back with you again, standing in for Abe on Q Radio Drive tomorrow from 4 o'clock. Stick around, Noel Bradley on the way to you, 7, 3 until 10 o'clock tonight. And of course, counting down your top 7 at 7. Have a great bank holiday Monday. I'll catch you tomorrow.
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1: Every GAA season, cameras follow teams on the pitch. But on the sideline is another team. One that's passed on what they learned yesterday to shape those on the pitch today. 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Because playing it forward isn't just about lifting cups, but lifting a team. And behind every county are those who lift us all. 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AIB, for the life you're after.
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6: 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An overnight stay for two, holiday voucher, 18-carat gold wedding band, bridal voucher and made-to-measure suit for the groom. 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

0: from the Sky News Centre at 7. Nicola Sturgeon says she's been deceived and let down by her estranged husband, who's admitted embezzling more than £400,000 from the SNP. Peter Murrell pleaded guilty to the charge over a 12-year period. First Minister John Swinney says he's horrified and betrayed. Police Scotland Assistant Chief Constable Stuart Houston says he's proud of the way his officers handled the investigation.
1: Peter Murrell has shown utter contempt for the high public trust placed in him as the chief executive of a political party and his position in the wider political establishment in Scotland for many years.
0: Murrell will be sentenced next month. A woman has been shot dead in Sheffield. Three people have been arrested on suspicion of murder after the incident in the early hours of this morning. The US president is demanding that leaders of a number of Middle Eastern countries normalize diplomatic relations with Israel to achieve peace. Donald Trump wants to make it mandatory for them to sign the Abraham Accords. He's linked it to an end to the war with Iran. But our defense analyst Michael Clark says it's not a likely outcome.
2: The chances of this happening are pretty remote. It's very ambitious. It's come out of the blue. I mean, you know, it's a bright idea coming out of the White House without any background, any briefing, any preparation, as far as we can see. And some people are saying, you know, just piling one fantasy on top of another.
0: A man's been arrested after pride flags were torn down outside a school in South Bristol on Friday evening. Police say the suspect in his 30s has also been detained on suspicion of drugs and weapons offences after suspected cocaine was found at an address. A breakthrough cell therapy could transform treatment for advanced liver disease. Researchers say it could offer real hope to thousands of people. And to sport, where Notts County sealed promotion to League One for the first time in 11 years with a 3-0 win over Salford. They scored twice in the first half of the League Two playoff final at Wembley. That's the latest. I'm Imani Rana.
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5: Hello, it's a dry evening tonight with some bright sunny spells, risk of patchy mist in some places and a low of 20.

Zara Larsson is in at number 6 tonight with Midnight Sun, a track that was released last year but has been resurging in popularity over the last few weeks. Zara has been touring the world, really lighting the world stage, is on fire. I've been seeing loads of videos of it on social media. What a superstar. But before that, in at number 7 is the new release from Calvin Harris and Jazzy. Satisfy is in at number 7 in tonight's chart. The question is, can these two tracks work their way further up the chart over the next few weeks? Well, time will tell. How are you anyway? It's Monday night and you're with Noah Bradley here, filling in for Kushla tonight until 10 o'clock as she covers Abe this week. It is good to be with you on this bank holiday Monday. That was some day, wasn't it? Some weekend, in fact, really. Hopefully you've been able to get out and enjoy some of that glorious sunshine today. And right now, we are in the middle of the top 7 at 7, the chart where we count down the biggest songs in the country. And on Thursday, Madonna and Sabrina Carpenter managed to hold on to that top spot with their new release, Bring Your Love. Can they make it another night at number 1? Well, I can tell you that the top 3 is looking a bit different since Thursday. Oh, I know. So does that mean we have a new song at number 1? Well, there's only one way to find out. Let's crack on with the chart and see what song is in at number 5.

0: Fender and Olivia Dean just miss out on the top three of tonight's chart with Rain Me In. And before that, Dracula is up one to number five for Tame Impala and Jenny. So we are about to break into the top three of the top seven at seven. Have Madonna and Sabrina managed to hold on to that top spot to start the week off right?
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0: Well, stick around as we enter that top 3 of tonight's chart, and I'll be playing you tonight's future hit from Only the Thieves after this.
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0: Thursday's number two is down one tonight to number three. Lady Gaga and Doechii with their Devil Wears Prada 2 hit Runway. This leaves the top two wide open at this point. Will it be Madonna and Sabrina Carpenter again or someone else? Well, it's almost time to find out. But first, it's time for this. Q Radio.
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0: Yes, tonight's future hit comes from Nothing But The Thieves, fresh off their massive BBC Radio 1 big weekend set. The Southend band are officially back with their new track, Evolution, and this is the first taste of their highly anticipated fifth album. The band calls it a raw, euphoric love letter to their global fan base. So turn this up, it's tonight's future hit, Nothing But The Thieves and Evolution.

That's tonight's future hit, Nothing But Thieves and Evolution. What did you think of that? I think it's very summery. I can imagine myself driving with that song on in the sunshine, hopefully. But what about you? Let me know on the WhatsApp, 07702-687-001. And for now, let's get back to our chart. On Thursday night, Madonna and Sabrina Carpenter took that top spot with their new single, Bring Your Love. A song we are yet to play tonight. We also still haven't played the song that was Thursday's third biggest track, Olivia Rodrigo's new release, Drop Dead. So who has come out on top tonight? Well, I can tell you that in at number two tonight is Madonna and Sabrina. Olivia's done it.

0: Madonna and Sabrina Carpenter's reign has come to an end. Bring Your Love, which dominated this chart all of last week, is tonight's runner-up. Which means we have a brand new number one. Before we play today's most played song, let's count down tonight's top seven at seven one more time.
1: 3, 2, 1.
2: 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Q Radio's top seven at seven.
1: 7.
0: Calvin Harris and Jazzy are a new entry with Satisfy.
1: 6.
0: Midnight Sun bounces back into the chart for Zara Larsson.
1: 5.
0: Tame Impala and Jenny are up one with Dracula.
1: 4.
0: Sam Fender and Olivia Dean climb one as well with Rain Me In.
1: 3.
0: Runway falls 1 to number 3 for Lady Gaga and Doechii.
1: 2.
0: Last week's number 1, Bring Your Love, is knocked down to 2.
1: Number 1.
0: So we have a brand new number 1, a track that was released just a few weeks ago, but fans have been lapping up since it's released. She is one of the biggest artists on the planet, and this is a taste of what's to come on her new album due to be released in a few weeks. It's tonight's number 1, Olivia Rodrigo and Drop Dead.

0: brand new number one. Olivia Rodrigo takes the top spot with the most played song in the country. Can Drop Dead make it another night at number one? Tune in from 7 o'clock tomorrow night to find out when I'll be counting down the top seven at seven once again.
1: Noel Bradley.
0: Well, how are you doing? It's Monday the 25th of May, Bank Holiday Monday, and the time is 25 to 8. Noel Bradley here filling in for Kushla tonight. So you're with me until about 10 o'clock, bringing you all the tunes and crack for your Bank Holiday Monday night. And what I want to do is a weekend post-mortem. I've done this before. If you're not sure what it is, it's when we break down the things we did at the weekend. We go through it all. We talk about anything funny or interesting that happened over the weekend. And I was a very busy boy this weekend. More on that later. But what about you? What did you get up to? Let me know on the WhatsApp. Here's how to get in touch.
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Carrie, that's big energy for this bank holiday Monday. Hope you're doing well and you've had a good one. Elaine and Moira's had a great weekend. She was at a wedding for Kim and Jared. She says the reception was in the Carrickdale. Never been there before, but I hear it's really lovely. She says she had a great day. Glad to hear, Elaine. But what about you? Let me know on the WhatsApp. The number is 07702 687001. What have you gotten up to on this bank holiday weekend?

0: an Australian band I've been a big fan of for years. That's Shepherd and their new single, Beautiful Nothing, playing on Q Radio. Well, I have more music and crack after the news at 8, and I'll be playing you this week's One to Watch, so don't go anywhere.
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0: from the Sky News Centre at 8. Scotland's First Minister says Peter Murrell stole the hopes, dreams and aspirations of thousands of people by embezzling more than £400,000 of SNP funds. The former chief executive of the Scottish National Party will be sentenced next month after pleading guilty to misusing the money over a 12-year period. John Swinney says it's a huge disappointment.
1: This is an admission of a terrible breach of trust and an overwhelming betrayal by the man entrusted to be the party's chief executive. Today, I share the overwhelming anger felt by SNP members.
0: Three people have been arrested on suspicion of murder after a shooting outside a bar in Sheffield. Police were called to West Street in the early hours of this morning, where they found the female victim with serious injuries. An Iranian government spokesperson claims any peace deal between Tehran and the US will include an end to the war on all fronts, including in Lebanon. His comments come as Lebanon claims emergency workers are being deliberately targeted by Israel. Today's the hottest May Day on record. Parts of London have hit 34.8 degrees Celsius, breaking the previous May record from more than 80 years ago. Thousands of Manchester City fans have turned out for an open-top bus parade to celebrate the men's, women's and academy teams' achievements this season.

0: Pep Guardiola's 10 years in charge of this season's Premier League runners-up is also being marked. He addressed the fans after their final game of the season, a 2-1 defeat at home to Aston Villa. And a German YouTuber has come out on top in a famous Gloucester cheese rolling contest. Tom Kopka beat world record holder Chris Anderson in Cooper's Hill in Brockworth. That's the latest. I'm Amani Rana.
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2: Well, it's a dry evening with some bright and sunny spells tonight. Risk of patchy mist and fog in places and a low of 12 degrees. And looking at tomorrow, another dry day with plenty of warm sunshine, thank goodness. After a fairly cloudy start, to be fair, but a maximum temperature of 20 degrees.

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1: Noel Bradley.
0: Yes, you're with Noel Bradley here until 10 o'clock tonight. And as always, you can get in touch with me on the show. The WhatsApp number, as always, is 07702-687-001. Let me know what you're getting up to tonight and what you did this weekend. And I mentioned earlier, I had a busy weekend, as I do most weekends, but this one was especially busy. I was out for my birthday on Friday night, which was great crack, did karaoke, had a gig, lovely. And then I had dance anthems here on Saturday night. Again, I had a brilliant time, loved doing that show. And then yesterday, I was hosting an event in Custom House Square, a country music event called Giddy Up. And it was such a fabulous day. The sun was shining, the crowd was fantastic. And I got to hear and meet a bunch of big Irish country stars, which was really fun, including Nathan Carter. Can you believe? Got a picture of him. You can see it on my Instagram. And maybe you were there yesterday. If so, get in touch and let me know how your day was. But I had an absolute gig, did I have to say. And, you know, it's not very often you get to meet a celebrity, is it? I don't anyway. Have you ever met one? What were they like? I want to know. Let me know on the WhatsApp, 07702-687-001. And I have this week's One to Watch on the way for you, a local artist you need to have your eye on. That's after music from Stella Lefty, and this from a country artist who would have gone down very well at that event I was hosting yesterday. She's burst out onto the scene, and this song tells you exactly why. It's Ella Langley, and this is Choosing Texas.

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1: Yes, every week on the show we spotlight someone who is one to watch, and all of this week we are showcasing an artist who's a good friend of ours here at Q Radio. It's Tiernan Heffron. Now, Tiernan has had a crazy few years. After opening for Tom Grennan on his Irish tour in 2022 and putting on his biggest headline show to date at the Limelight in Belfast, Tiernan's exciting journey continues to unfold. Recently there he had the incredible honour of performing for the King at the King's Trust 50th anniversary celebrations at the Royal Albert Hall. What a big deal. And the event was hosted by Anton Deck and featured renowned artists like Rod Stewart, Ronnie Wood, Jules Holland. And his new track, Easy, just released there on the 22nd of May, was co-written in London with the talented multi-award winning songwriter Alex Bay. So loads of great stuff going on with Tiernan. And this song is an upbeat pop anthem drawing inspiration from the sounds of Joe Jonas and Taylor Swift. And it's a song, he says, is a celebration of love that feels like home. A song sure to resonate with anyone looking for a soundtrack to their summer. Here it is.

0: One to Watch. That was this week's One to Watch. Tiernan Heffron and his new release, Easy. Oh, it has such a summer vibe, doesn't it? A really positive, summery kind of song. We'll be featuring Tiernan all week. But what do you think? Let me know on the WhatsApp, 07702-687-001. And I have music from Somber on the way for you. And not only that, we'll be playing my favourite game very soon, Celebrity Who Am I?
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Niall Horan and Dinner Party playing on Q Radio. 8:30 is the time and it's Noel with you for your bank holiday Monday evening, filling in for Kushla tonight. I hope you're doing well on this lovely sunny evening. And it's time to play my favourite game, a game I like to call Celebrity Who Am I? I play this any chance I can get, to be honest. It's very simple. All I'm going to do is give you a few clues about a famous person. All you have to do is guess who my mystery celebrity is. And I know I always say this, but I do think tonight's one is quite tricky. I'll be very impressed if you can get this correct. Here we go. I'm a British female singer whose real name is Rachel. I'm a classically trained cellist and I dropped out of the Brit school after 2 years. Who am I? Ooh, there's a lot of clues in there, but very obscure. I'm a British female singer whose real name is Rachel. I'm a classically trained cellist and I dropped out of the Brit school after 2 years. Who am I? If you think you know who my mystery celebrity is, send your guess along with your name and location to the WhatsApp. The number is 077-027-001. And very soon I will reveal that mystery celebrity. Oh, I wonder who that is. Very tricky tonight. Anyway, here's a bit of Delta Goodrum. This is Born to Try.

That's Freya Sky and Silent Treatment playing on Q. How are you doing on this Monday evening? We're playing a game called Celebrity Who Am I? If you missed it earlier, I read out a set of cryptic clues about a famous person, and all you have to do is guess who my mystery celebrity is. And it is proving quite tricky, just as I thought. I think I've made it really hard tonight. Here it is again. I am a British female singer whose real name is Rachel. I'm a classically trained cellist, and I dropped out of the Brit school after 2 years. Who am I? If you think you know who my mystery celebrity is, send your guess to me along with your name and location to the WhatsApp. The number is 077-02-687-001. And it won't be long until I do reveal that mystery celebrity in just a few minutes. But for now, let's do this from Ariana Grande. This is one from a few years ago. It's called Positions, and it plays on Q.

refresh your home and garden this spring on Cute Radio Mid-Morning. 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

It's Noah Kahan and Gracie Abrams with Everywhere Everything. And it is time for me to finally reveal our mystery celebrity in tonight's game of Celebrity Who Am I? Earlier I asked you this. I am a British female singer whose real name is Rachel. I'm a classically trained cellist and I dropped out of the Brit School after 2 years. Who am I? Well, Fiona thought it was Paloma Faith. Not Paloma Faith, I'm afraid, Fiona. I could now reveal that tonight's mystery celebrity was Ray. It was Ray. I'm a big fan of Ray's. And a few people did get it somehow in the end. So well done to these people. Chris at the Malone Road Spa. Christina as well. Bella from Rathfrilland. Trisha in Bangor. Laura, Sinead, Lily White and Nuri. And Tina in Bally Buffet. Loving the tune tonight. Good to hear, Tina. Well done to all of you guys. Yes, it was indeed Ray. And I'm going to play you now one of my favourite songs of hers from her recently released album. And I love the song because I just think it is so joyful. And that's actually the name of the song. It's called Joy, so make sure you turn this up. If you've been having a bit of a lazy day, this will definitely get you moving.

0: Well, you've got one more hour left of the show, and after the 9 o'clock news, I'll be back with an hour of Monday Night Vibes and music, only on Q.
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0: from the Sky News Centre at 9. The former chief executive of the SNP, Peter Murrell, has pleaded guilty to embezzling over £400,000 of party money. His estranged wife, Nicola Sturgeon, says she's been deceived and let down and had no knowledge about his crimes. Joanna Cherry, the former Scottish National Party Home Affairs spokesperson, says she's furious.
1: The real victims of these very serious crimes are the independent supporters who gave their money to the Scottish National Party in good faith, believing it would be used to further the cause of Scottish independence.
0: The US president is demanding that leaders of a number of Middle Eastern countries normalise diplomatic relations with Israel to achieve peace. Donald Trump wants to make it mandatory for them to sign the Abraham Accords. He's linked it to the end of the war with Iran. But our defence analyst Michael Clark says it's not a likely outcome.
2: The chances of this happening are pretty remote. It's very ambitious. It's come out of the blue. I mean, you know, it's a bright idea coming out of the White House without any background, any briefing, any preparation, as far as we can see. And some people are saying, you know, just piling one fantasy on top of another.
0: A man's been arrested after pride flags were torn down outside a school in South Bristol. Police say that the suspect, who's in his 30s, has also been detained on suspicion of drug and weapons offences after suspected cocaine was found at an address. Elsewhere, there's been record-breaking temperatures in the south of England today. Parts of London have hit 34.8 degrees Celsius. A breakthrough cell therapy could transform treatment for advanced liver disease. Developed in Scotland, a major clinical trial found it helped more patients survive without a transplant. And British tennis number three Katie Bolter needed a deciding set to get past American Akasha Urubo and reach the second round of the French Open. Elena Rybakina clinched a straight sets victory over Veronika Ierevec, while Iga Swiatek comfortably beat Australian Emerson Jones. That's the latest. I'm Imani Rana.
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4: Well, staying dry tonight with some bright spells. Risk of patchy mist and fog in places and a low of 12 degrees tonight. And looking at tomorrow, another dry day with plenty of warm sunshine developing after a fairly cloudy start and a high of 20 degrees.

Q Radio. It is the Bank Holiday Monday, 9:10, and it is Noel Bradley here with you for your Monday evening. Filling in for Kushta tonight, and I hope you're doing well. Hope you've had a lovely bank holiday weekend, whatever you've been getting up to. Were you at work today? Did you get the day off? Let me know in the WhatsApp, 0772-687-001. If you were off today, then today's kind of like Sunday, isn't it? You're probably back tomorrow. And if you are, good luck with that. And if you were working anyway today, well then, it's all the same, isn't it? I've got more great music coming up this hour. I've got music on the way from Megan Maroney and Luke Combs. But first, let's do this from the Jonas Brothers. This is No Time to Talk, sampling a bit of the Bee Gees. Love this one. You're listening to Q.

0: 8. Don't miss the ultimate I Do giveaway on Q Radio Afternoon. I think I want to marry you. 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

0: That's a former future hit of ours, Martin Garrix and Ed Sheeran with Repeated. Written originally back in 2014, I believe, but only being released now. But it's such a tune. Good to have more music out from Martin and Ed all together. Coming up now, I've got a classic from Kygo. This is For Life.
1: I took the long road across the

That's Molly Hocking and Wait For Me. If you're anything like me, after being out in the sun the last few days, you might be putting on the after sun. I'm having to put all the aloe vera on my arms and my face here because I got absolutely burnt to a crisp. I'm terrible for letting myself get burnt. I know I shouldn't. Hopefully you've been more sensible than me. I've still got more great tunes on the way for you, including music from Justin Bieber and David Guetta after this.

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Petras with When We Were Young, of course sampling the Logical song by Scooter, which I have always been a fan of. You know, I like a bit of tacky dance. But I hope you're doing well on this bank holiday Monday. It's nearly over.

Walk the Moon and Shut Up and Dance playing on Q. It's nearly time for me to leave you, but I've got time for a few more tracks before I do leave you. And I don't know if you're like me, but if you were off today for the bank holiday, today's basically like Sunday, isn't it? And you might be back to work tomorrow. So if you are, good luck with that. And here's another one for you. It's Lucas Graham. This is Second Chance playing on Q.

Sam Smith and Normani with Dancing with a Stranger. And with that, it's time for me to say goodbye for tonight. Thanks so much for listening. I will be back tomorrow from 7 o'clock, counting down the top 7 at 7 one more time. Georgia Taggart is with you next, but I'm going to leave you with this one. This is Benson Boone and Mr. Electric Blue. Hey!

0: tomorrow at 7 o'clock. So I'll see you then.
1: Ireland's chart-topping comedy duo, The Two Johnnies, headlining Fela at Falls Park on Friday the 31st of July. 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

0: the Sky News Centre at 10. Scotland's First Minister says Peter Morrell stole the hopes, dreams and aspirations of thousands of people by embezzling more than £400,000 worth of SNP funds. The former chief executive of the Scottish National Party will be sentenced next month after pleading guilty to misusing the money over a 12-year period. John Swinney says it's a huge disappointment.
1: This is an admission of a terrible breach of trust and an overwhelming betrayal by the man entrusted to be the party's chief executive. Today, I share the overwhelming anger felt by SNP members.
0: A large grass fire has broken out near Arthur's Seat in Edinburgh. It started near the ruins of St Anthony's Chapel just before 7pm. Temperatures hit 25 degrees Celsius in the Scottish capital earlier. Meanwhile, it's been the hottest ever day in May in recorded history, with the temperature reaching 34.8 degrees Celsius in one place. That number was seen at Heathrow in West London. It's also officially the warmest bank holiday ever. The US president's demanding that leaders of a number of Middle Eastern countries normalize diplomatic relations with Israel to achieve peace. Donald Trump wants to make it mandatory for them to sign the Abraham Accords. He's linked it to an end to the war with Iran. Thousands of Manchester City fans have turned out for an open-top bus parade to celebrate the men's, women's and academy teams' achievements this season. Pep Guardiola's 10 years in charge of this season's Premier League runners-up is also being marked. He addressed the fans after their final game of the season, a 2-1 defeat at home to Aston Villa. And St Mirren have retained their Scottish Premiership status with a 2-1 aggregate win over Partick Thistle. They were level at 1-1 heading into the deciding leg of their playoff final in Paisley. And that's the latest.

Queen B, that is Beyonce and Irreplaceable. And before that, we had Rihanna and SOS kicking off this first hour of the show. It is Q Radio and it is Georgia here with you now. And we have just hit after 10, which means it is time for 10s at 10. And I hope you're ready to lock into the biggest and best tunes from that era in this first hour of the show. And I've got so many good songs on the way. Maroon 5 is coming up, also Girls Aloud and some Appleton. But first, let's do this one. For all you Swifties, it is Taylor Swift and We Are Never Getting Back Together on Q Radio.

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1: Maroon 5, that is Payphone on Q Radio, and that one is up there with one of my favourite tracks from them. I love that one. Okay, happy Monday. It is officially Monday, 25th of May, and the end of May is fast approaching. I hope you've had a lovely Monday and a lovely weekend, and it is a new week, a fresh start. Let's make this one a good one. Okay, on the way as we continue our 10 to 10, I have got Appleton to play for you, also Kelly Clarkson. But first, let's do this, one of my favourite tracks from this girl band, and I would love them to make a comeback. Here they are, Girls Aloud. And

0: Appleton. That is Fantasy on Q Radio for your Monday night. Okay, that one is taking us up to almost 25 past 10, and it is Georgia here with you, keeping you company right up until midnight. We've got Kelly Clarkson on the way next as we continue our 10s at 10.
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You can always count on a bit of Neo to get you in your feels. That is Closer on Q Radio. And I have serious FOMO for anyone who went and seen Neo and Akon in Dublin in April for their Nights Like This tour. I am a massive fan of Neo. Love a bit of Akon also. But yeah, missed out on that one, and I heard the gigs were absolutely amazing. Definitely though, when they come back this way, I will be sure to go and see them. No matter what, nothing's stopping me next time. Okay, Sandy Tom is on the way shortly. Also, Sophie Ellis-Bextor and an iconic track from...

This was my jam back in the day. That is Sandy Tom and I Wish I Was a Punk Rocker. I love that track and I forgot all about that one, and that is why I love this first hour of the show. If you didn't know, it is your 10s at 10. I play you all the biggest and best tunes from the 2010s in my first hour of the show every single Monday to Thursday, just like that one there. Okay, we've got an iconic track on the way from Amy Winehouse called Back to Black, but first let's do this one, Sophie Ellis-Bextor and Tech.

0: track from a legend that is Amy Winehouse and Back to Black on Q Radio. Okay, Coldplay is on the way next as we continue our 10s at 10.
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0: Plan B, that is, she said on Q Radio for your Monday night. And there is a part of that track where he raps, and I have always wanted to learn it because it just sounds so cool. And hearing that song again has made me, yeah, I'm definitely going to go and learn it for sure. Okay, it is Georgia here with you, keeping you company right up until midnight. And I've got your national news headlines on the way at 11. But make sure to stick around after 11. We have got Tech That kicking off the next hour of the show. But first, let's do this. It is McFly, and this one is called Obviously. Turn it up.
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0: the Sky News Centre at 11. Nicola Sturgeon says she's been deceived and let down by her estranged husband, who's admitted embezzling more than £400,000 from the SNP. Peter Murrell pleaded guilty to the charge over a 12-year period. Police Scotland Assistant Chief Constable Stuart Houston says he's proud of the way his office has handled the investigation.
1: Peter Murrell has shown utter contempt for the high public trust placed in him as the chief executive of a political party and his position in the wider political establishment in Scotland for many years.
0: He'll be sentenced next month. It's the hottest day in May in recorded history. The temperature hit 34.8 degrees in Heathrow in West London earlier today. While a lot of us have been enjoying the weather, there are concerns that the rising heat could have wider impacts. Dr. Hannah Cloak is a hydrology professor at the University of Reading.
2: If we think about our crops, our farmers trying to grow those crops, they're really going to be struggling. They haven't had the water input they need, and this can really be a problem thinking about having that harvest later in the summer. There could be some really big problems with failed harvests.
0: A 58-year-old man's been arrested on suspicion of murder after a woman was found dead in Milton Keynes yesterday. Police were called to a property in Wolverton Mill at around 6 p.m. where they found the victim, who was in her 50s. The US president's demanding that leaders of a number of Middle Eastern countries normalize diplomatic relations with Israel to achieve peace. Donald Trump wants to make it mandatory for them to sign the Abraham Accords. A man's been arrested after pride flags were torn down outside a school in South Bristol. Police say the suspect, in his 30s, has also been detained on suspicion of drugs and weapons offences after suspected cocaine was found at an address. And St Mirren have retained their Scottish Premiership status with a 2-1 aggregate win over Partick Thistle. They were level at 1-1 heading into the deciding leg of their playoff final.

Picture This, that is Take My Hand, and just before that we had Take That with Your Superstar, bringing us into this next hour of the show. It's coming up now to 10 past 11 on your Monday night. You are with Georgia right through to 12 o'clock this evening, and we are just over halfway through the show already. A big hello if you have just tuned in. I've got all your big hits and throwbacks to play for you over this next hour, so you're going to want to stick around. Okay, music on the way from Lainey Wilson. We also have Miles Smith to play for you. But first, let's do this one from Sabrina Carpenter, who headlined Coachella this year, as well as Justin Bieber. This is her track called

Love her vocals. That is Lainey Wilson and Can't Sit Still on Q Radio. Okay, happy Monday. It is Monday 25th of May. I hope you've had a lovely day, whatever you've got up to. And I hope you had a lovely weekend, whether you had a chilled one in, maybe you went shopping, went for lunch, a nice walk, or maybe you hit the clubs, went out.

0: the call-in and wherever you will go, taking us up to just after 20 past 11 on your Monday night here on Q Radio. It is Georgia here with you, keeping you company right up until midnight, and I'm playing you all your biggest and best tunes right up until then, so stick with me. Youngblood is on the way next, so don't go anywhere.
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Little Mix, that is Shout Out to My Ex on Q Radio for your Monday night. And I am not going to lie, I am still not over the fact that they are no longer a band. I love them together. And they were the first ever band to ever win the X Factor. They were so good together. Maybe one day they'll come back together. Who knows? Okay, so Gala and Becky Hill are on the way right after this track from an artist who will be headlining Bilsonic this year. It is Teddy Swims and

An absolute tune from Sagala and Becky Hill. That is a Wish You Well on Q Radio. Okay, it is almost 20 to midnight and it is Georgia here with you, keeping you company. Right up until then, I've got more big hits and throwbacks on the way. We've got Oren Murphy coming up, also Westlife and pop queen herself, Zara Larsson, and her viral track, Midnight Sun, all to come. But first, let's do this one from

0: Oran Murphy, that is I See You on Q Radio, taking us up to almost quarter to midnight. Okay, Westlife and pop queen herself, Zara Larsson, and her viral track Midnight Sun are on the way next after this.
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the pop queen herself, Zara Larsson, and her viral track Midnight Sun, wrapping up tonight's show on your Monday night. It is Q Radio. That is all I've got time for. Come and join me, Georgia Taggart, for a brand new hour of 10 at 10 tomorrow night. And don't forget to tune in with Connor, Andrew and Amy tomorrow morning with all the crack, as always, from 6 o'clock. Until then, though, we have got Q right through the night. Thank you so much for tuning in. Take care and have a good one.

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0: from the Sky News Centre at midnight. Scottish former First Minister Nicola Sturgeon has denied any knowledge of items her husband bought with £400,000 he embezzled from the SNP. Peter Murrell, the former CEO of the party, used the money to pay for luxury goods, a motorhome and a £4,000 fountain pen. He pleaded guilty at the High Court and will be sentenced next month. Former SNP MP John Nicholson says he's shocked.
1: I feel particularly sorry for all the hard-working activists. You know, all the jumble sales, all the time that people did raffles to try and raise money for the party that they believed in and a cause that they believed in. And they're the victims of this crime.
0: The UK's experienced its hottest May day ever, with temperatures forecast to rise even further later. It hit a record-breaking 34 degrees Celsius in the south of England yesterday. The US president's demanding that leaders of a number of Middle Eastern countries normalize diplomatic relations with Israel to achieve peace. Donald Trump wants to make it mandatory for them to sign the Abraham Accords. But our defense analyst Michael Clark says it's not a likely outcome.
2: The chances of this happening are pretty remote. It's very ambitious. It's come out of the blue. I mean, you know, it's a bright idea coming out of the White House without any background, any briefing, any preparation as far as we can see. And some people are saying, you know, just piling one fantasy on top of another.
0: Three people have been arrested on suspicion of murder after a shooting outside a bar in Sheffield. Police were called to 141 on West Street in the early hours of Monday morning. St Mirren have avoided relegation from the Scottish Premiership with a 2-1 aggregate win over Partick Thistle in their playoff final. The tie was level at 1-1 going into the deciding fixture in Paisley. And Manchester City fans, players and staff spent their bank holiday Monday with an open-top bus parade. It marks Pep Guardiola's 10 years in charge of the men's team and the club's Women's Super League title. And that's the latest.
3: Ladies and gentlemen, Q! Now, another hour of music. 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

0: From the Sky News Centre at 1. Nicola Sturgeon says she had no suspicion her estranged husband used SNP funds to buy a number of personal items. Former party chief executive Peter Murrell admitted embezzling £400,000 between 2010 and 2022. Court papers show he purchased luxury goods and a motorhome. Ex-SNP MP Joanna Cherry says there now needs to be a period of reflection by those in charge of the party.
1: I think until we get to the bottom of what was going on inside the SNP and why proper scrutiny was prevented, it'll be difficult for the party to move forward.
0: Murrell will be sentenced next month. A heatwave will continue across southern parts of the UK today after yesterday saw the hottest May Day in history. It reached 34.8 degrees in West London. It's understood internet service will be restored to millions of Iranians after a three-month-long blackout. Most people have been unable to access the web there since the end of February when the conflict with the US broke out. Meanwhile, Donald Trump says negotiations to secure a peace deal are proceeding nicely. A man's been arrested on suspicion of murder after a woman was found dead in Milton Keynes yesterday. Police were called to a property in Wolverton Mill at around 6 p.m. Low-income drivers who secured finance agreements for cheaper cars are apparently more likely to miss out on the UK watchdog's compensation scheme. Millions were missold loans between 2007 and 2024. But law firm Slater & Gordon suggests just over a million deals involved low commission, which under payout rules are considered fair and not eligible for compensation. Sam Ward from Sentinel Legal spoke to us in March.
2: It's not a one-size-fits-all, and that's where we take real issue with what the FCA is saying and ultimately the banks that are pushing back. It's important that it's done quickly, but it's also important that we do it right.
0: And St Mirren have avoided relegation from the Scottish Premiership with a 2-1 aggregate win over Partick Thistle in their playoff final. The tie was level at 1-1 going into the deciding fixture. And that's the latest.
3: Ladies and gentlemen, Q! 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